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MBY Radio. Wow. New Blues 2's here and stuff from the Altered 5 Blues Band. Too Mad to Make Up is the name of this song. These five guys are coming out of Blind Pig Records. That's who picked them up. And you know who's producing them. Tom Hambridge. He's got his fingers in everything these days. I'll probably have three or four more songs in the hour that were produced by Tom or that he's playing on. So yeah, Jeff Taylor vocals. Jeff Schrodel on guitar. He writes most of this stuff. Mark Solveson on bass. Raymond Tevich on the keyboards. And Alan Arbor, drums and percussion. And these guys are hot. Let me tell you, Blind Pig Records got a nice one here. Altered 5 Blues Band. Well, good evening, everybody, and welcome to The Blues at 8. I'm your host, Bill Narkiewicz, exploring the new sounds of blues every Tuesday here on The Blues at 8. Glad you could make it. We heard John the Revelator. This is a classic tune that has been reinvigorated by White Horse. That's Luke Doucette and Melissa McClelland. You can find this on The Northern South Volume 2 on Six Shooter Records, John the Revelator from White Horse. Wake Me, Shake Me, Bake Me, courtesy of the Carrie Carney Band from the Smokehouse Serenade album out on Dwaz Entertainment Records. Weird Ordinary Woman, brand new from Taranzo, Cannon, and The Chicago Way. The Preacher, The Politician, or The Pimp is the new album from Taranzo Cannon out on Alligator Records. So happy to have that in the studios. And we started off with Tall Richard and the Night Owls. Lost Love is the new album from Tall Richard, produced by Jeremy Berlin of Johnny Hoy and the Bluefish. Jeremy Berlin also plays piano on this. Darren King, masterful guitar work, and Johnny Hoy himself on harmonica for a couple of tracks, including the one we heard, Buzz Me Blues. Tall Richard, new album. Catch it when you can, and look him up. Tall Richard and the Night Owls. We're going to get back into some good blues music. Don't forget, coming up after this show will be the Local Music Cafe every Tuesday at 9 p.m. Some of the great music you've never heard before, kind of like what we're doing right now. Let's get something on from Junior Watson. Junior Watson has a brand new album called Nothing to It But to Do It. It's out on Little Village, produced by Kid Anderson. Kid Anderson, this Junior Watson is like Kid Anderson's hero. So he's very excited to be working with Junior Watson. And Lisa Lushner Anderson, Kid's wife, is on the vocals. Here's Whole Lotta Lovin' from Junior Watson. This is The Blues at 8, and this is MVY Radio.

0: plans for the future, starting with my farewell tour. See, that way when I make my comeback, man, I'm gonna pack the house for sure.
1: Are you ready for the food?
0: I'm gonna really stretch my limits. New sounds, new look, new gear, and I'm

Oh, yeah. MVY Radio, man. It just keeps getting better and better from Rick Estrin and the Nightcats. This is the title track of their new album, Contemporary, on Alligator Records. You just got to love it, man. It just starts out. I got to say, I'm totally taken. It's a great album, too. Fantastic. Alligator Records churning out some good stuff these days. Good evening, everybody. Bill Narkiewicz in the seat. It's New Blues Twos, checking out the newest sounds in the world of blues. And that certainly is a great one. Just the way Rick Estrin writes this music, he's just got a great sense of humor. The whole crew that he's working with, Kid Anderson, okay, and everybody else, just fantastic. Now, before that, another Alligator Records release, Good Man Gone, comes off Coco Montoya's album, Coming in Hot. We've been hitting some few. I had Taranzo Cannon earlier in the hour. That's another release, too, from this incredible record house, Alligator. Just keeps getting better and better. We heard Billy F. Gibbons in there. The Big Bad Blues comes out on Concord Records. We heard Hollywood 151 from Billy. And starting it off, Whole Lot of Lovin', Junior Watson, his album produced by Kid Anderson. Of course, Kid Anderson cranking it out there with Rick Estrin. But Kid Anderson, I guess his longtime guitar hero has been Junior Watson. So he's paired up with Junior Watson, produced the album, Nothing to It But to Do It, on Little Village Records. And featured there on the vocals, Kid Anderson's wife, Lisa Lushner Anderson. So we are just getting some good stuff in, and we're going to keep playing the music. It's New Blues Twos. Stay tuned, because at the end of the hour, for the Local Music Cafe. You want local? Here's a guy from the Bay State, and he cranks. If you ever get a chance to go out and see Mark T. Small, check him out. Here he is now from his album Smoking Blues on MVY Radio, The Blues at 8.

Oh, yeah. MVY Radio. Blues at 8. This album from Arlen Roth, man, one of my favorite albums of the whole year right now, Telemasters, out on Aquina Records. This is a track, I Can Fix It. He's got Jack Pearson playing with him on this one. Basically, what Arlen has done is he's contacted every one of the best Telecaster players on the planet, still alive, and he's got him on this album. And each they do a duet, and it's fantastic. It really is. You got Joe Bonamassa, Brad Paisley, Jack Pearson right here. Also, Bill Kirchen. And Steve Cropper, Vince Gill, Steve Wariner, and Cindy Cashdollar, and Albert Lee. I mean, just some incredible names. And the songs are just a complete smorgasbord of tracks. Some are really racy fast. Some are laid back like this one. But it's just a great, great album. Telemasters from Arlen Roth on the Blues at 8 tonight. Good evening, everybody. We heard Alexis P. Suter Band before that from the album Be Love on Hip Bone Records. Empty Promises from Alexis. And Lamp Trimmed and Burning started the set. Mark T. Small from the Smokin' Blues album. That's an old Reverend Gary Davis tune. And you can find Smokin' Blues on Leadfoot Music. Look for Mark T. Small in a venue near you at any time he's out and playing, because he is something to see. All right, I'm just about ready to end the show, and Local Music Cafe is on the way. Stay tuned. This is MVY Radio.

0: That's our show tonight, everybody. Thank you all so much. We love you down here in Austin, Texas. Thank you.
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3: 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Last week, I got to spend up on Lake Winnipesaukee at a music camp called Miles of Music that's been running for over 10 years now. And it is an incredible community of folks, and today I want to celebrate all of those folks. These are all people that worked at the camp or taught at the camp this past week, and it's a bunch of really, really special artists, most of them from the New England area. Some are farther flung, but they're all part of this New England music community here up at Lake Winnipesaukee for Miles of Music. So we're going to start things off with a group called the JKLOL, which is Kristen Andreasen and Lauren Balthrop and Jefferson Hamer, who've all been part of the camp for years and years and years. Kristen's one of the directors and started the camp back years ago. This is a song called Build It Right.

That's Lauren Balthrop here on the New England Sound with Thank You, featuring Maya DeVitri on that track. Before that was Dietrich Strauss and Love Will Rule the World from his record You and I Must Be Out of My Mind. And we started off with Build It Right from JKLOL. You're tuned into the New England Sound on MVY Radio. This is Matt Smith from Club Passim, celebrating a group of musicians that are all part of the Miles of Music Camp up in Lake Winnipesaukee that just happened recently. We're going to continue now with Zachariah Hickman. This is a Dinty Child song called Making the Most of Summer.

That was Dawn Landis here on the New England Sound with 100 Years from her project, The Liberated Woman's Songbook. We also heard Do Friends Fall in Love from Villery. Emily Haviland brought us Nothing Still Means Something. And Zachariah Hickman brought us Making the Most of Summer. You're tuned into the New England Sound on MVY Radio. This is Matt Smith bringing you on a musical journey across New England, coming to every Tuesday night at 9 p.m., rebroadcasting Sundays at 8, and online streaming and archived at mvyradio.org. Celebrating folks from the Miles of Music Camp up in Lake Winnipesaukee. Happens in June every year. This is Lake Street Dive. Rachel Price and Aki Burmese were both at the camp this year, and this is their song, Help Is On The Way.

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1: 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We just heard from Lula Wiles and the song Oh My God from their album Shame and Sedition. The Brother Brothers brought us Ranch Road from the January album, and we started off that set with Lake Street Dive and Help Is On The Way from Good Together. These are all folks that were teaching or working at the Miles of Music camp up in Lake Winnipesaukee this June, and we're going to continue now with Shane Leonard. This song is a one he co-wrote with his young daughter. This is 7 a.m.

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This is Matt Smith bringing you on a musical journey across New England every Tuesday night at 9 p.m., rebroadcasting Sundays at 8, and online streaming and archived at mvyradio.org. We just heard from Clara Baker, a song from last year called Bittersweet. Before that was Louis Lou Lewis and Monstre de Saint-Remy from Moonlit Dream. We also heard Ali Chip and Seattle, and we started off that set with Shane Leonard and a song called 7 a.m. I've been celebrating folks from the Miles of Music Camp that happens up at Lake Winnipesaukee in New Hampshire every spring in June. And we're going to close things off with Dinty Child. This is a song called Witness that was written right there on the island where this camp happens. This is from his latest record, Letting the Lions In. Thank you all so much for tuning in. Keep listening to great music from around New England.

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MVY Radio, Love of the Song. It's Joby Riccio. We heard Matthew Sweet, Sick of Myself, and If I Had Eyes from Jack Johnson. Robert Cray gave us Won't Be Coming Home, and Bell Bottom Blues, Derek and the Dominoes, starting it off. Joby Riccio right there. She's going to be the subject of a concert coming up. In fact, I think tomorrow. Wait a minute, what's today? Today's 23rd, so maybe it's a couple days. Let me take a look at here. The Summer Concert Series. No. Circuit Arts. No. Where is it? Well, the series I'm talking about is a series of concerts that we're presenting at the Lounge, which is the Daily Brew Coffee House and Lounge. And we have support from Cape and Coast Bank for putting these together. Thank you so much. And yes, Joby Riccio is playing June 24th, and Ally McGurk is opening up. That's tomorrow. So today's Tuesday. This will be tomorrow, Wednesday. Ally McGurk opening, Joby Riccio the main act, and that's happening at the Daily Brew Coffee House and Lounge in North Falmouth. 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

MVY Radio, Cassius Culpepper, man of his word. We heard Only the Wild Ones from Dispatch and Susan Tedeschi, Don't Think Twice, It's All Right. Wilco started the set, Annihilation. Good evening, my friends. It's Bill here with you. Hopefully you're doing pretty well. We've got the Truth and Joy Celebration coming up. This is the Martha's Vineyard Diversity Coalition, and it's their fifth annual Truth and Joy Celebration. It's going to be happening this weekend on the 27th from 5 to 7 p.m. at the Martha's Vineyard Regional High School Performing Arts Center. And they're going to be giving away a special friend and leader award for Richie Smith, who's retiring as superintendent of schools. This award is for his wisdom and courage during difficult times, his consistent willingness to collaborate as a community partner, and his quiet diligence promoting a sense of safety and belonging among all students. The event includes two MVDC Education Committee student-centered projects, Change, a music video, and the unveiling of the intergenerational film Living Legends of Martha's Vineyard. And they present the winner of the Marie B. Allen Creative Arts Contest and the MVRHS Steppers. The evening will close with a community reception to celebrate the day and the award winners. Please spread the word. This event is free and open to all. The Martha's Vineyard Diversity Coalition's fifth annual Truth and Joy Celebration, June 27th from 5 to 7 p.m. at the PAC.

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MVY Radio. It's new music from Squeeze. Why Don't You? We heard Real Fine Love from John Hiatt and Bonnie Raitt, gave us Made Up My Mind. Also, Days We Left Behind, that's the latest from Paul McCartney. And Sun Little started the hour, Oh Me, Oh My. Hello, everybody. It's Bill here with you. We've got the online newsletter. 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All right, here's one from Death Cab for QT, When We Drive. 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

0: MVY Radio. What a beautiful rendition here of Lonely Avenue. It's John Batiste joined by Randy Newman covering the old Ray Charles classic. Good evening. We heard Come Away With Me from Norah Jones, and Tom Petty gave us You Don't Know How It Feels to Be Me. Also, When We Drive, Death Cab for Cutie, starting that one out. Good evening, everybody. It's Bill here with you. And one of the things I wanted to let you know is you may be spending more time outdoors, and if you are spending more time outdoors, taking walks in the woods, right? Spending time on the beach, occasionally spending time in your own backyard, have pets who are outside, well, then come back in. You may be interested in the Vineyard Haven Library's TikToks via Zoom. 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TikToks Thursdays, noon to 1 p.m. with the Vineyard Haven Public Library via Zoom. All righty. Coming back with a forecast right after this. 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
1: Thunderstorms, they'll be tapering off and ending this evening. Temperatures are 70 to 75 as we go through this afternoon. Partial clearing overnight, lows 60 to 65. High pressure is headed our way from the central United States. Tomorrow we'll see lots of sunshine. It'll be 73 to 78. Tomorrow night, clear to partly cloudy, 60 to 65. Thursday, still under the high. We'll have lots of sunshine. Highs will be near 75. I'm meteorologist Rob Carolyn, MVY Weather.
0: And currently 63 degrees in Menemsha. 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

0: MBY Radio with Kara McKee. Goodbye, says Kara. We heard ALO, Blank Canvas, and Colin Hay, I Just Don't Think I'll Ever Get Over You. Brett Denon started the set, Here's Looking at You, Kid. Well, goodbye from Kara McKee. That's a pretty good say goodbye kind of song. So I'm going to do that. I'm going to get on out of here and turn it over to Rich, and I'll be getting ready for tomorrow. Be back in for Wednesday night. See you then. First, there's this little thing about donating your car. Hold on.
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0: All right, that'll do it for me, Bill Narkowitz. Thanks for hanging out with me, and stay tuned for Rich. I'll see you back here tomorrow night. We'll do the album of the week. I've got live blues tomorrow night and the blues at 8, and we'll see you then. You guys have a beautiful night and a better tomorrow. 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

MVY Radio. That's the Vineyard Zone, Willie Mason with Sailing. Lyle Lovett in that set, in my own mind. Amos Lee in there. We had Snowcaps with Coast. And kicking it all off on this Wednesday, JT with Sunny Skies. What's happening, everybody? Rich Rogers here hanging out with you. So excited to be spending this time with you guys. Wednesday, hump day, downslope towards that weekend. We have our album of the week this week. We'll talk more about that in a little bit. We got Joby Riccio at the Lounge tonight. That's very exciting. Over in North Falmouth, tickets are still available. I know they are getting close to a sellout, so if you do want to go, I'd grab tickets now. I'll talk about that a little bit more later as we got a bunch of shows with those guys. What else is going on this weekend? Man, so much music. I'm trying to think of... I know there's a call. Ken Pomeroy was last night at the MV Playhouse. Thank you to everybody that came out to that. It was amazing to have Ken in studio yesterday. Such an amazing and up-and-coming rising star. We're lucky she stopped by yesterday and hung out with PJ for a little bit. That should be in our archives in the next day or so. But tonight, just you, me, some tunes, I guess this morning, whatever it is. Whatever we call it, I don't know. It's like in that, I don't know, day or night talk, but... It's just us for the next few hours, so let's keep it rolling. Here's John Mayer with Who Says on MVY.

MVY Radio right there. Rhode Island's own Tyler Ballgame. Matter of Taste is the name of it. Sting in that set, we had Suzanne Vega with Frank and Ava. And Who Says from John Mayer kicking off that set. Well, tonight, it is Wednesday. It is all day. It's not going to change. It's going to be Wednesday the whole time. But that means on the Blues at 8 tonight, it is live blues. So Bill will play us an hour of live blues starting at 8 p.m. So every weeknight at 8 p.m., there's a blues show. It's called Blues at 8. Genius, I know. And it's a different theme every single night. Monday is old and classic blues. Tuesday is new blues twos. Wednesday, tonight, live blues. Thursday, ladies' night. And then Friday is rock and blues and is brought to you by Jay White's Automotive Land Rover Specialists. That's Blues at 8 every single weekday at 8 p.m. All right, let's keep the music rolling right now. Here's some Amethyst Kia. Here's Tender Organs. 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

MVY Radio, Lucy Dacus, Planting Tomatoes, brand new single from Lucy. Darling Side in there with White Horses. We had Travis and Amethyst Kia with Tender Organs. What's happening, everybody? Rich Rogers here hanging out with you. So excited to be spending this time with you guys as we head into the 1 a.m. hour here on Martha's Vineyard. Got a ton of great stuff coming up the next hour. Some Toots and the Maytals. Wanted to play some reggae as tomorrow's Thursday, so that's our Positive Vibration show. Got some Death Cab for Cutie, also a little new track from Teddy Thompson coming your way. But right now, got some Robbie Robertson for you. Here's Hiawatha and the Peacemaker. 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

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They replanted that big pine and called it the Tree of Peace. 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

real man, grown up strong on the fat of the land of the free. Sure, I guess he got off to a hell of a start with his grandpa's money and his daddy's heart. But you ought to know privileged is a pretty hard thing to be. You know?

MVY Radio, Lucas Nelson, Pretty Much. That's off his American Romance album that came out last year. Message of Love from The Pretenders. We had Gotta Be Tough from Toots and the Maytals. In the middle of it from his Golden Messenger. And at the top of this 1 a.m. hour, The Punch Brothers, Jumbo, kicking it all off. Well, do want to talk about our album of the week today. It is Deer Tick's brand new one, Rhode Island's own. They just released Coin-O-Matic, and that came out 2 weeks ago. Now Amy will play it in its entirety for us tonight at 9 p.m., and Amy will get any production notes, any special guests, get into some of the deep cuts, all things like that. I know they had two or three shows 2 weeks ago at the Ocean Mist down in Rhode Island to celebrate Coin-O-Matic coming out. And now we bring it to you in its entirety. And it is brought to you by Katuit Fresh Market and Reliable RN. All right, let's keep the music rolling. Let's see. Let's do some Marcus King. This kid is just unbelievable. Every time I see new live footage of him, it blows me away. But here is Ain't Nothing Wrong With It on MVY.

perhaps there's nowhere else I will ever be. I'm wondering, yeah, it seems to me that there's nowhere else that I would rather be. And if I could be anywhere.

0: MVY Radio, Beth Orton, Waiting. Death Cab for Cutie in there, Crooked Teeth. We had the Black Crowes, Hard to Handle, and the Young Buck, Marcus King, kicking it off. What's happening, everybody? Rich Rogers here, hanging out with you on this Wednesday. Hopefully you're having a great week. Any big plans for the weekend yet? I know, it's still a couple of days away, but I know some people are planners and like to know their weekend ahead of time. What do I got? Oh, we got baseball tournament going on. It's that time of year. We'll see what the weather's like, but every weekend for the next few weekends for me will be spent at a baseball field, and I love it. Maybe you're a lacrosse family. Maybe you're not even a sports person, and you get to work in your yard or, you know, whatever you enjoy, or maybe you got to work. And I hear that. I've had to work many weekends in my life, but we'll be here for you no matter what. But if you are going to be working in the yard, maybe you are today. I guess this is the weather for this area. So if you're working in your yard right now, you got a headlamp on and you might alarm the neighbors, but here's a weather report. 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
1: Thunderstorms, they'll be tapering off and ending this evening. Temperatures are 70 to 75 as we go through this afternoon. Partial clearing overnight, lows 60 to 65. High pressure is headed our way from the central United States. Tomorrow, we'll see lots of sunshine. It'll be 73 to 78. Tomorrow night, clear to partly cloudy, 60 to 65. Thursday, still under the high. We'll have lots of sunshine. Highs will be near 75. I'm meteorologist Rob Carolyn, MVY Weather.
0: Let's jump right back into the music. Here's Justin Townes Earl on MVY.

MVY Radio. Teddy Thompson right there, brand new track. It is called This Is Heartache. Teddy Thompson, the child of English rock stars Richard and Linda Thompson, and sister of Camelia Thompson also. He released his first album in the year 2000. So at the age of 18, he formed his first band, moved to LA to pursue his music career. And that, of course, included as a singer and guitar player in his father Richard's band during the 1990s. And he appears at least on three of Richard Thompson's recordings. So not a bad start to your musical career when you can hop into your dad's band and learn from one of the best. All right, let's keep it rolling. Let's do some Carbon Leaf right now. These guys just played in Plymouth a week ago. Here is What About Everything on MVY.

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MVY Radio, U2, Song of the Future. We had The Man Who Murdered Love. We had Wilco in there with Heavy Metal Drummer. Nobody from Mitski and Van Morrison with Blue Money kicking it all off. Well, First Fridays over in Vineyard Haven are back. And it is put on by the Vineyard Haven Cultural District. You can enjoy an incredible day of local food, including vendors like Goldie's Rotisserie. You enjoy My Vegan. What else? You got local artists, craftsmen, and craft women, and main thing, community. It's a full day of fun for all ages, starting with an art market on Beach Street Extension from 10 a.m. till 2 p.m. Live music vendors over in Owen Park starting at 5 p.m. Then Pathways Silent Disco on the beach at 9 p.m. All you have to do is look for Vineyard Haven Public Librarian Jennifer in Owen Park to make a paper plate frisbee craft. First Fridays are on. The next one is Friday, July 3rd. August 7th and September 4th, and they're going to go till October 2nd. Oh, and December 4th. So a whole bunch of First Fridays coming your way. You can find out more info at vhlibrary.org. All right, let's keep the music rolling. Got some Betty LaVette right now. Here's I Hold No Grudge on MVY.

I'm the kind of individual you can step on for a while.

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individual you can step on for a little while. But when I call it quits,

MVY Radio, Warren Haynes, I'll be the one. Chadwick Stokes and the Pintos in there, hit the bell with your elbow. Love that tune, love that dude. Such a good dude, just such a, does so many wonderful things, not only here on the Vineyard, but all throughout the world. And we're just lucky to be able to have him here on the Vineyard for a lot of his summer when he's not touring. He spends a lot of time here. He does a lot with Camp Jabberwocky and just the entire Vineyard community. And I love, you just see him like cruising around, walking around, and no one bothers him. I get to run into him a few times on the boat, just say hi and catch up with him. It's always a few good minutes to chat with Chadwick whenever you get a chance. Robert Plant also in there with Allison Krauss and Betty Lavette, I Hold No Grudge. Let's take a look at the weather and then we'll get into some Elvis Costello.

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We had Bob Dylan in there, Darling Side with Futures, and Elvis Costello kicking it off with Clubland. 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

MVY Radio. Guess it's Culpepper. The name of that song is Believe. Bonnie Raitt in there, Have a Heart. Norah Jones, Hurts to Be Alone. Doctrine of Love from Jalen Naganda. And Jason Isbell, The Life You Choose. Man, that's a powerful set right there. Some heavy voices, some beautiful voices, kind of just covering it all right there. Heavy hitter set is what I like to call that one. All right, Rich Rogers here hanging out with you as we are heading towards about 2 hours left of our time together, so I want to make the most of it because, you guys are special to me, and we're going to keep the music rolling. Here's Take My Love from The Lone Bellow on MVY.

0: MVY Radio, Boston's own BB Stockwell. When you know, a brand new single from BB. BB's going to be playing on the Cape. This is very exciting over at the Daily Brew Coffee House and Lounge on July 24th. BB's only Cape Cod appearance this summer. Going to be over at the lounge. They have a stacked lineup this year. That weekend, you're going to get Ryan Momplou and BB Stockwell. It's crazy, so pumped that they got BB to come down. She's going to be at Newport Folk and then stopping in at the lounge on the way by. So very excited about that. If you want to catch BB Stockwell live in person, you can get your tickets at thedailybrewlounge.com. Let's do a weather check and then we'll get into some Joan Osborne. We got some AVITs coming up your way. Ton of fun stuff still.
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3: Thunderstorms, they'll be tapering off and ending this evening. Temperatures are 70 to 75 as we go through this afternoon. Partial clearing overnight, lows 60 to 65. High pressure is headed our way from the central United States. Tomorrow, we'll see lots of sunshine. It'll be 73 to 78. Tomorrow night, clear to partly cloudy, 60 to 65. Thursday, still under the high. We'll have lots of sunshine. Highs will be near 75. I'm meteorologist Rob Carolyn, MVY Weather.
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1: MVY Radio, Eric Bibb, this one don't. You know the night from Jackson Browne. We had Jack Johnson in that set with Hope, and Joan Osborne kicked it all off. Well, we do have our YouTube channel. 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We just did put a video in there from Ken Pomeroy, who visited the station yesterday and uploaded it, and it's all set for you to watch. 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All right, let's do some more music here as we're on the home stretch. 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

MVY Radio, Maya Hawk, Green Dragon, brand new stuff from Maya right there. We had Soul Meets Body from Death Cab for Cutie, Santiago from Preservation Hall Jazz Band, Jesse Malin, and Talking Heads kicking off this 4 a.m. hour with Girlfriend Is Better, taking us on a magical journey back to 1984's Stop Making Sense album. What's happening, everybody? Rich Rogers here, hanging out with you for about another hour, and then I will be out of here. Not yet, though. We still got time together, and I love that and excited about it. It is Wednesday. Let's see, what do we got going on? We have Album of the Week. We have Blues. What's on the blues? Oh, live blues. So all sorts of fun stuff going on as always. But right now, it's some music with you, me, and Ben Taylor. Here's Old Brother on MVY.

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1: MVY Radio, Mumford & Sons and Hozier, Rubber Band Man. Did any of you guys go see Mumford & Sons at Fenway Park? Or have you seen them on their tour? I've seen some videos, and I talked to PJ and Joe Stickles and them, and they said absolutely amazing show from the videos I've seen. It looks like one of the best live shows in a long time. A lot of energy. Looks like they were running around Fenway Park. Looks like Marcus Mumford would hop off stage, run up through the crowd, and then they had the stage on one side, the big massive stage. Then they got off, the whole band got off and ran through the crowd to like the back of the crowd on the floor. And there was a little stage set up, and they just did like a, you know, three-piece a cappella, just Marcus Mumford on the guitar standing around one of those circle microphones, and did a little acoustic, like three songs, including a Taylor Swift song. So pretty cool moment. Seems like one heck of a show. I heard a lot of pyrotechnics. Oh, that's awesome. All right, let's get into some Margaret Glasby right now. Here's Act Natural on MVY.

MVY Radio, new stuff from Jesse Wells. Won't You Come Out Tonight? Love Jesse Wells. Just keep pumping out great songs. This kid is just something else, man. I was trying to get to see him last year, but I did not. I got to see him at Newport Folk and actually got to chat with him for a little while, so it was cool. But I want to see him live and just him, you know, because Newport Folk, you get to see these musicians, but it's just a shorter set, and there's always, you know, other stuff going on, so you can't really concentrate on it. But hopefully his Jesse Wells show comes back around to the Northeast, and we can check him out. Some Delbert McClinton in that set. We had Robert Cray, I'm Walking, and Margaret Glaspie kicked it off with Act Natural off the Echo the Diamond album from 2023. All right. Let's get into some Dan Auerbach right now. This one is called Shine On Me, and then we'll get into the last few songs I got coming your way.

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MVY Radio, Don't Let Go from Fantastic Cat. Steven Stills in there, Treetop Flyer, Los Lobos. We had the Beths and Magic Music with Gandhi Dancer kicking off this 5 a.m. hour. Well, that's going to do it for me. I'm Rich Rogers, and I am outta here. I'm moving on with my Wednesday. Thank you guys all so much for hanging out. It's a pleasure as always. Wednesday, album of the week with Amy Vanneman tonight. It is Deer Tick's Coin-O-Matic. And Amy Vanneman's actually in next. I'm going to take you through your morning here on the East Coast on Martha's Vineyard. Going to have live acoustic covers, musical notes, your chance to win tickets to come see a movie here on the Vineyard if you want to make the voyage over. Amy's also going to be just cruising us through the morning. So much fun. Joe's going to chime in with some news, some weather reports, some Steamship Authority reports, some sports reports. And then PJ will be in, and PJ will have what's new for lunch. He will also have the At Work Challenge. So we got a bunch of stuff keeping you busy all day. Real quick, Joby Riccio tonight at the lounge. If you're on the Cape or going to the Cape or near the Cape, tickets are just a few left. Joby Riccio live in person, only Cape appearance this year. And Allie McGurk opening. Allie played our Alabama Cruise just a few years ago out of Boston, but now lives in Vermont. So excited to have those two powerful women on one bill tonight at the lounge. We'll see you there. I'm going to leave you guys with some David Wax Museum. These guys are also going to the lounge, and they're just good friends of ours. They played in Mashpee last year. It was such a great show. But this one is called Will You Be Sleeping? I'm going to grab a large iced coffee. Actually, two. I'm going double iced coffee and a donut today. I'm getting crazy because it's Wednesday. Have a great day, everyone. And as always, peace, love, and be kind.

NVY Radio, Johnny Blue Skies and his band, The Dark Clouds. That would be Sturgill Simpson, but his alter ego, Johnny Blue Skies. The song's called Situation. The album, Mutiny After Midnight, new from Sturgill Simpson's other half. Counting Crows, She Don't Want Nobody Near, Save Me from Amy Mann, and the soundtrack of the motion picture Magnolia, an excellent film released back in the year 2000. And David Wack's Museum, Will You Be Sleeping from Knock Knock Get Up in 2012. David Wack's Museum, one of the artists who will perform for us this summer. I'll tell you about that later. Looking at our forecast, we are... Well, it's sort of damp out there, but we are expecting partly cloudy conditions this morning, a little later, with sunny conditions expected around 10. Today's temperature range, 60s, low 60s now with a high of 78. And so right now, temperatures across the Cape and Islands in the low 60s, 63 here on State Road in West Tisbury. Music here from Amos Lee and an album he did about a decade ago called Spirit on NVY.

0: MVY Radio. Charlie Crockett from the third album he's put out over just over a year, and the final part of the trilogy that he calls Sagebrush Trilogy, following the harrowing story of Billy McLean, the archetypal outlaw, trying to get inside the mind of the archetypal outlaw. The third in the trilogy is called Age of the Ram, the song Kentucky Too Long from Charlie Crockett, from his 16th studio album, which is insane. The Wood Brothers' Heart is the Hero echoes from Dar Williams and My Better Self, an album she did back in 2005. So speaking of storytelling and Charlie Crockett, telling the sagebrush story of Billy McLean, there are all kinds of things happening, all kinds of stories here on Martha's Vineyard. 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
0: 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It's 5:54 and 63 degrees in Edgartown. 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
3: Good morning, everyone. I'm Joe Stickles, and it's now time for MVY Radio News. In local news, on Friday, the island's Juneteenth celebrations featured a panel discussion titled Freedom at 250, From Revolution to Juneteenth, Who Was America For? Sponsored by the Vineyard Gazette, the event featured Kyle Williams, an activist and educator at A Long Talk About the Uncomfortable Truth, and Reginald Brown, a leader in global exchange-traded funds and capital markets. Mr. Brown is also a member of the U.S. Semi-Quincentennial Commission to celebrate America's 250th birthday. Mr. Williams and Mr. Brown took different approaches to the state and future of equality in America, but agreed that conversation, opportunity, and education are the keys to transform the country into something to be proud of over the next 50, 100, and 250 years. For more from Friday's panel, visit VineyardGazette.com. Island businesses and other organizations affected by February's blizzard will have an opportunity to receive relief after the U.S. Small Business Administration last week approved Governor Maura Healey's request for federal assistance. The request came after a record-breaking blizzard slammed New England, leaving hundreds of thousands without power. At the time of the storm, a state of emergency was declared throughout the state of Massachusetts. Martha's Vineyard was one of the hardest-hit areas in the state, accumulating more than 2 feet of snow. A ban on non-essential travel on the island was implemented during the storm, and many businesses were forced to close temporarily. According to the Vineyard Gazette, loans of up to $2 million with interest rates as low as 4% for small business and 3.625% for nonprofit organizations may be offered. Payments for the loans will not be due until 12 months after the date of the first loan disbursement. In national and international news, the head of the UN's nuclear agency has signaled that Iranian nuclear enrichment sites would be visited by his inspectors, a key component in the interim deal between the U.S. and Iran to reach an end to the war. International Atomic Energy Agency head Rafael Mariano Grossi made the comments at a press conference today. Whether this happens the day after tomorrow or in 1 week or in 10 days, it's important but not essential, Grossi told journalists. This is going to happen. On Tuesday, Iran and the U.S. disputed whether or not bombed enrichment sites would be inspected. That's key for the deal, which calls for Iran's stockpile of uranium to be downblended from highly enriched levels. A judge has barred the federal government from making arrests at immigration courts, a practice that took hold shortly after President Donald Trump took office last year. Tuesday's ruling by U.S. District Judge Casey Pitts of San Francisco says the government failed to justify its actions as required by law. It's the second setback for courthouse arrests since May, when a judge in New York barred them at immigration courts in that city. A U.S. Homeland Security Department official criticized the latest decision as a show of judicial overreach. In sports news, Willy Abreu and Nate Eaton drove in 2 runs each to back an 11-strikeout performance from Sonny Gray, and the Boston Red Sox beat the Colorado Rockies 5-2. Gray improved to 9-1, allowing a run on 6 hits with 3 walks and 7 innings. The right-hander's 11 strikeouts were a season high, and he matched his season high with 93 pitches. Abreu homered for the 10th time this season to make it 3-1 Red Sox in the 5th. Willie Castro and Ezekiel Tovar homered for Colorado. Sean Sullivan took the loss. The Washington Wizards selected forward A.J. DeBonsa, who led the nation in scoring in his one season at BYU, with the number one pick in the NBA draft. DeBonsa averaged 25.5 points, highlighted by a 43-point effort that broke BYU's freshman scoring record. At 6'9 and 217 pounds, DeBonsa has drawn comparisons to Kevin Durant, who happens to be his favorite player. Durant grew up in the Washington area, and Wizards fans can only hope DeBonsa can live up to the comparisons. The Steamship Authority's reservations only policy is in effect all day today for boats traveling between Woods Hole and Martha's Vineyard. There are no standby lines for vehicles, but you may attempt to book a reservation for a vehicle as late as 1 hour before departure time. Island residents with last-minute travel needs can use the Blue Line and the Preferred and Excursion programs. The Steamship Authority is reporting calm seas today, and boats between Woods Hole and Martha's Vineyard are running on time. Boats between Hyannis and Nantucket are also running on time. Right now, there are 5 cars in standby in Hyannis and 4 trucks in standby on Nantucket. Now let's take a peek at our forecast.
4: We'll see it become sunny today. Temperatures are expected to get up to 73 to 78. Then we'll see intervals of clear and partly cloudy skies tonight with a low of 60 to 65. Thursday, mostly sunny skies are expected to develop. The high is going to be right around 75. We are partly sunny for Friday, but showers are possible to move in. We get up to 70 to 75. And similarly, Saturday, we could see a few showers with a high of 70 to 75. Otherwise, we're going to be mostly cloudy. Winds will be from the northwest at 5 to 10 knots and then shift to westerly in the afternoon. We'll see 2 to 4 foot seas and start off with 1 to 3 mile visibility in morning fog, but then it becomes 10 miles or better after it burns off. I'm meteorologist David Morin, MVY Weather.
3: All right, temperatures right now. It's 63 degrees at Newport, 64 in Falmouth, 63 in Hyannis, 65 on Nantucket, and 64 degrees on Martha's Vineyard in Chilmark. That's all for MVY Radio News. 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

And UI, I'm with her from the new live album called Sing Me Alive. The song Ain't That Fine. Sarah Watkins, Sarah DeRose, and Aoife O'Donovan are I'm with her. Sarah DeRose is actually going to be playing the Groton Hill Music Center in Groton, Mass on August 15th if you want to catch her solo. Tracy Chapman, Sing For You from Our Bright Future, going back to the year 2008. And we started the hour with Charlie Brown, Coldplay, from

0: It is 64 degrees in Dennisport.
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2: It's time for the Morning Toast. I'm Laurel. Today, let's get our heads wrapped around the idea of changing some well-worn path or routine. We know all too well that things don't change with words alone. We have to get sick and tired enough of being sick and tired, and then we can more easily stop the madness of bad decisions and paths of least resistance, or plain dumb luck that keeps us just comfortable enough that we stay unproductive and in limbo. Here's to getting excited about the pain and frustration of present circumstances, that we burst forth with a move toward what we know we are meant to do. Here's Steely Dan on MVY.

0: VY, need I say, Mavis Staples. The song is called Human Mind from the album she released last year, Sad and Beautiful World. Steely Dan before that on the Morning Toast. It is 6:29, time for the MVY Radio News and Business Report after this.
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2: Good morning, everyone. I'm Joe Stickles, and it's now time for MVY Radio News. In local news, the island's Juneteenth festivities concluded on Sunday at the Taste of Juneteenth, where a culinary celebration of Black liberation went hand-in-hand with support for island youth. Sponsored by the MVNAACP, the event brought a slate of island chefs to the PA Club to serve food from the Black diaspora and raise money for the organization's scholarship fund. According to the Vineyard Gazette, there was also a keynote address from culinary journalist, historian, and two-time James Beard Award winner Jessica B. Harris. Ms. Harris's book, High on the Hog, A Culinary Journey from Africa to America, became a Netflix series in 2021. Despite an early season dip in ridership across the board for Martha's Vineyard, the Steamship Authority is optimistic that the number of people and vehicles coming to the island this summer is on the way up. The first 5 months of 2026 were slightly sluggish compared to 2025, something management of the ferry line attributes to the bad weather at the onset of the year. Advanced bookings for the vineyard from July to mid-October, however, have all seen a small bump, likely offsetting any of the slow off-season. The Vineyard Gazette reports that every category of ridership on the vineyard has seen decreases in the first 5 months of the year. In national and international news, the Senate for the first time has approved a war powers resolution to block U.S. military action against Iran. Tuesday's vote comes as lawmakers warily watch President Donald Trump's efforts to resolve the conflict. It was the 10th time the Senate has tried to advance a war powers resolution. But a growing number of Republican lawmakers in both the House and the Senate have expressed their concerns over both the war and the deal Trump struck with Iran to end it. It comes as the Pentagon is seeking $80 billion from Congress, mostly for the Iran war, as it backfills munitions and stockpiles. Trump called the vote poorly timed and meaningless. President Donald Trump is headed to Capitol Hill to meet with Republican senators who have grown increasingly frustrated with his efforts to divert their agenda. Trump will attend a closed-door Senate GOP luncheon today for the first time in more than a year. He has pressured senators for months to focus on his proof of citizenship voting bill, even though it doesn't have the votes to pass, blocked them from confirming one of his nominees, and forced them to defend his Iran war even as they questioned the strategy and endgame. Still, senators said ahead of the meeting that they hope to focus on unity, not disagreements. In sports news, Willy Abreu and Nate Eaton drove in 2 runs each to back an 11-strikeout performance from Sonny Gray, and the Boston Red Sox beat the Colorado Rockies 5-2. Gray improved to 9-1, allowing a run on 6 hits with 3 walks and 7 innings. The right-hander's 11 strikeouts were a season high, and he matched his season high with 93 pitches. Abreu homered for the 10th time this season to make it 3-1 Red Sox in the 5th. Willie Castro and Ezekiel Tovar homered for Colorado. Sean Sullivan took the loss. Giannis Antetokounmpo is 31 years old. He has a history of injury issues, including calf strains. He played in only 36 games for the Milwaukee Bucks this past season, and he will be expecting an extension that could pay him nearly $1 million per game a few years from now. Some of these things could be considered red flags, but not to the Miami Heat. If the parity era, 8 different NBA champions in the past 8 seasons, has taught teams anything, it's to be aggressive when opportunity presents itself. And that's why Antetokounmpo is heading to Miami. In the business report on Wall Street on Tuesday, the Dow lost less than 1% to 51,666. The NASDAQ dropped 2% to 25,587. And the S&P 500 lost 1% to 73.65. The Steamship Authority's reservations-only policy is in effect all day today for boats traveling between Woods Hole and Martha's Vineyard. There are no standby lines for vehicles, but you may attempt to book a reservation for a vehicle as late as 1 hour before departure time. Island residents with last-minute travel needs can use the Blue Line and the Preferred and Excursion programs. The Steamship Authority is reporting calm seas today, and boats between Woods Hole and Martha's Vineyard are running on time. Boats between Hyannis and Nantucket are also running on time. Right now, there are 5 cars in standby in Hyannis and 4 trucks in standby on Nantucket. Taking a peek at our forecast, today we'll have clearing skies with a high of 77 degrees. Clear skies tonight with a low of 63. Tomorrow, we can expect sunshine with a high of 78. Friday, scattered showers with temperatures in the low 80s. And for Saturday, clouds and some sun with a chance for some showers with a high of 80 degrees. Temperatures right now, it is 63 degrees in Newport, 64 in Falmouth, 63 in Hyannis, 65 on Nantucket, and 64 degrees on Martha's Vineyard in Tisbury. 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

0: MBY Radio. Mitski right there, who I'll change for you from Nothing's About to Happen to Me, her latest album, has had nothing but change in her life, it seems, having moved 13 times to 13 different countries during her childhood. So her life was really entirely a transient kind of experience. So that's done a lot for her, you know, the way she looks at things. Toots and the Maytals, Funky Kingston, and Walk Through This Life, Tedeschi Trucks, from their album Signs, here on MVY Radio.
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0: We'll play the MBY Radio morning movie quote, if I can think of something relevant, at 7:20. And that's your opportunity to win a pair of tickets to the Martha's Vineyard Film Center, care of the Martha's Vineyard Film Society. Joe Stickles has the MVY Radio News at 7. And, you know, we've been partnering with Cape Symphony for a while now, bringing you various and sundry excellent live music shows. And we've got another one coming up, MVY Radio and Cape Symphony Presents, Sunday, August 30th, Pokey LaFarge. He's from the Midwest originally. He left the Midwest for a while, went west, as far west as he could go on the mainland, and then ultimately ended up in Maine. He's a New Englander at this point. So he will be performing for us solo in a new location at the Herman Theater and the Simon Center for the Arts in Falmouth at Falmouth Academy for the special solo matinee. If you care to join us, go to mbyradio.org/events. That's Sunday, August 30th. MVY Radio and Cape Symphony present Pokey LaFarge. Here's an artist from Massachusetts who was one of our Cape Symphony collaborations, Mark Arelli, from his most recent album, Lay Your Darkness Down.

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1: 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And also from listeners like Jim from Amesbury, Massachusetts, Ken from Fall River, Karen and Randy from Wellesley and Vineyard Haven, Melinda from Marion, and Keith and Elizabeth celebrating their 23rd anniversary.
2: Good morning, everyone. I'm Joe Stickles, and it's now time for MVY Radio News. In local news, on Friday, the island's Juneteenth celebrations featured a panel discussion titled Freedom at 250, From Revolution to Juneteenth, Who Was America For? Sponsored by the Vineyard Gazette, the event featured Kyle Williams, an activist and educator at a long talk about the uncomfortable truth, and Reginald Brown, a leader in global exchange traded funds and at capital markets. Mr. Brown is also a member of the U.S. Semicentennial Commission to celebrate America's 250th birthday. Mr. Williams and Mr. Brown took different approaches to the state and future of equality in America, but agreed that conversation, opportunity, and education are the keys to transform the country into something to be proud of over the next 50, 100, and 250 years. For more from Friday's panel, visit VineyardGazette.com. Despite an early season dip in ridership across the board for Martha's Vineyard, the Steamship Authority is optimistic that the number of people and vehicles coming to the island this summer is on the way up. The first 5 months of 2026 were slightly sluggish compared to 2025, something management of the ferry line attributes to the bad weather at the onset of the year. Advance bookings for the vineyard from July to mid-October, however, have all seen a small bump, likely offsetting any of the slow off-season. The Vineyard Gazette reports that every category of ridership on the vineyard has seen decreases in the first 5 months of the year. In national and international news, NATO's Secretary General will check in face-to-face with President Donald Trump today. He's visiting the volatile U.S. leader 2 weeks before Trump is set to join his counterparts at the Military Alliance's annual summit. Trump has long been critical of NATO, saying the U.S. carries more than its fair share of military spending. He fumed when some member countries ignored his call to help him with the shuttered Strait of Hormuz during the Iran war. Trump has renewed his threats to leave the 77-year-old military alliance. But the Secretary General has become known as a Trump whisperer for his ability to charm the president. He's expected to use today's meeting to try to appease him. The Army's commander of its forces in Europe and Africa is unexpectedly stepping down after just 18 months in the job. The Army confirmed late Tuesday that General Christopher Donahue, commanding general of U.S. Army Europe and Africa and commander of NATO's Allied Land Command, will relinquish his command on July 2nd. Donahue was famously the last American soldier to leave Afghanistan in 2021. He's the latest in a line of nearly two dozen top military leaders to either retire or depart their jobs early under the leadership of Defense Secretary Pete Hegseth, who has undertaken an effort to thin the ranks of the military's top brass with the mantra, less generals, more GIs. In sports news, Willie Abreu and Nate Eaton drove in 2 runs each to back an 11-strikeout performance from Sonny Gray, and the Boston Red Sox beat the Colorado Rockies 5-2. Gray improved to 9-1, allowing a run on 6 hits with 3 walks in 7 innings. The right-hander's 11 strikeouts were a season high, and he matched his season high with 93 pitches. Abreu homered for the 10th time this season to make it 3-1 Red Sox in the 5th. Willie Castro and Ezekiel Tovar homered for Colorado. Sean Sullivan took the loss. The first round of players were selected in Tuesday night's 2026 NBA draft. BYU freshman forward A.J. DeBonsa went with the number 1 overall pick to the Washington Wizards. The Utah Jazz followed by choosing Kansas freshman guard Darren Peterson with the number 2 pick. Memphis took Duke freshman forward Cameron Boozer at number 3 after Boozer was named AP National Player of the Year. Chicago took North Carolina freshman forward Caleb Wilson with a number 4 pick. The Steamship Authority's reservations-only policy is in effect all day today for boats traveling between Woods Hole and Martha's Vineyard. There are no standby lines for vehicles, but you may attempt to book a reservation for a vehicle as late as 1 hour before departure time. Island residents with last-minute travel needs can use the Blue Line in the preferred and excursion programs. The Steamship Authority is reporting calm seas today, and boats between Woods Hole and Martha's Vineyard are running on time. Boats between Hyannis and Nantucket are also running on time. Right now, there are 5 cars in standby in Hyannis and 4 trucks in standby on Nantucket.
3: We'll see it become sunny today. Temperatures are expected to get up to 73 to 78. Then we'll see intervals of clear and partly cloudy skies tonight with a low of 60 to 65. Thursday, mostly sunny skies are expected to develop. The high is going to be right around 75. We are partly sunny for Friday, but showers are possible to move in. We get up to 70 to 75. And similarly, Saturday, we could see a few showers with a high of 70 to 75. Otherwise, we're going to be mostly cloudy. Winds will be from the northwest at 5 to 10 knots and then shift to westerly in the afternoon. We'll see 2 to 4 foot seas and start off with 1 to 3 mile visibility in morning fog, but then it becomes 10 miles or better after it burns off. I'm meteorologist David Morin, MVY Weather.
2: Right now, it's 65 degrees in Newport, 65 in Falmouth, 64 in Hyannis, 65 on Nantucket, and 65 degrees on Martha's Vineyard on Chappaquiddick. I'm Joe Stickles for MVY Radio News. 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
1: 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And on Martha's Vineyard, that gateway is officially open. Happy June, everyone. And also the Cottagers, Inc., in partnership with the MVCMA, inviting the public to explore the architecture, history, and character of Oak Bluffs. The 26th Annual Gingerbread Cottage Tours take place Thursday, July 9th from 10 to 3. 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

MVY Radio, Margaret Glaspie. The song's called Michigan from the new album, I Am Both. She created a character recently, kind of a story about a female character that Margaret looks up to as a woman who contains multitudes while seeing very, very clearly. Margaret said, I can feel safer when I try to fit myself into a category, but I find that embracing my own complexity is much healthier for me. That embrace of complexity runs throughout the 11 tracks on Margaret Glaspie's new album, I Am Both. Los Lobos with Evangeline from How Will the Wolf Survive, going back to the year 1984, centuries ago, and yet what was then is now. Springsteen with the title track of High Hopes. It's Amy Vanneman. We're going to play the MVY Radio Morning Movie Quote momentarily. First checking the MVY

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0: All right, 508-693-4994. This long-running character in so many films, played by multiple actors, has a lot of national and international intelligence experience.
3: We're safe from the radiation, as long as the reactor coolant doesn't burst. If he had gotten the plutonium rod in the reactor, we could have written out the whole city.
4: Welcome to my nuclear family.
0: That's the damsel in distress and the bad guy, the evil character in this particular film. 508-693-4994. What else can I give you? Late 90s, turn of the century. 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
3: We're safe from the radiation, as long as the reactor coolant doesn't burst. If he had gotten the plutonium rod in the reactor, we could have written out the whole city.
4: Welcome to my nuclear family.
0: We're not hearing the voice of the lead actor, but of course he's in almost every scene. Not the initial actor who played this character, but one of the, and not the most recent one either, someone in the middle. 508-693-4994. Which film? It's the MVY Radio Morning Movie Quote.

0: MVY Radio. Cowboy Junkies, going back to the year 2001. The album Open. The lead single, I'm So Open, and No Sunlight from Death Cab for Cutie's Narrow Stairs. We played the MVY Radio morning movie quote, and here is the quote I played.
1: We're safe from the radiation, as long as the reactor coolant doesn't burst. If he had gotten the plutonium rod in the reactor, we could have written out the whole city.
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0: So the voice of Sophie Marceau there, Pierce Brosnan, plays James Bond. James Bond. The 1999 film The World Is Not Enough, starring Pierce Brosnan as James Bond. A character with a lot of intelligence and experience. However, he is unaware initially that the oil heiress that he is protecting from an international terrorist who can't feel pain is actually in the process of manipulating the oil markets to benefit her own family. And so Bond teams up with a nuclear physicist to track down the stolen plutonium, and in that process discovers that the victim, the heiress, is actually the mastermind behind the nuclear plot. Geothermal, anyone? That's the answer to today's MVY Radio morning movie quote. No winner today. We'll do it again tomorrow. Your opportunity to win a pair of tickets to the Martha's Vineyard Film Center at the Tisbury Marketplace, care of the Martha's Vineyard Film Society, who we thank. And we thank the Academy, as always, Falmouth Academy, for supporting the MVY Radio morning movie quote.
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4: Good morning, everyone. I'm Joe Stickles, and it's now time for MVY Radio News. In local news, the island's Juneteenth festivities concluded Sunday at Taste of Juneteenth, where a culinary celebration of Black liberation went hand-in-hand with support for island youth. Sponsored by the MVNAACP, the event brought a slate of island chefs to the PA Club to serve food from the Black diaspora and raise money for the organization's scholarship fund. According to the Vineyard Gazette, there was also a keynote address from culinary journalist, historian, and two-time James Beard Award winner Jessica B. Harris. Ms. Harris's book, High on the Hog, A Culinary Journey from Africa to America, became a Netflix series in 2021. Island businesses and other organizations affected by February's blizzard will have an opportunity to receive relief after the U.S. Small Business Administration last week approved Governor Maura Healey's request for federal assistance. The request came after a record-breaking blizzard slammed New England, leaving hundreds of thousands without power. At the time of the storm, a state of emergency was declared throughout the state of Massachusetts. Martha's Vineyard was one of the hardest-hit areas in the state, accumulating more than 2 feet of snow. A ban on non-essential travel on the island was implemented during the storm, and many businesses were forced to close temporarily. According to the Vineyard Gazette, loans of up to $2 million with interest rates as low as 4% for small business and 3.625% for nonprofit organizations may be offered. Payments for the loans will not be due until 12 months after the date of the first loan disbursement. In national and international news, the head of the UN's nuclear agency has signaled that Iranian nuclear enrichment sites would be visited by his inspectors, a key component in the interim deal between the U.S. and Iran to reach an end to the war. International Atomic Energy Agency head Rafael Mariano Grossi made the comments at a press conference today. Whether this happens the day after tomorrow, or in 1 week, or in 10 days, it's important but not essential, Grossi told journalists. This is going to happen. On Tuesday, Iran and the U.S. disputed whether or not bombed enrichment sites would be inspected. That's key for the deal, which calls for Iran's stockpile of uranium to be downblended from highly enriched levels. A judge has barred the federal government from making arrests at immigration courts, a practice that took hold shortly after President Donald Trump took office last year. Tuesday's ruling by U.S. District Judge Casey Pitts of San Francisco says the government failed to justify its actions as required by law. It's the second setback for courthouse arrests since May, when a judge in New York barred them at immigration courts in that city. A U.S. Homeland Security Department official criticized the latest decision as a show of judicial overreach. In sports news, Willy Abreu and Nate Eaton drove in two runs each to back an 11-strikeout performance from Sonny Gray, and the Boston Red Sox beat the Colorado Rockies 5-2. Gray improved to 9-1, allowing a run on 6 hits and 3 walks in 7 innings. The right-hander's 11 strikeouts were a season high, and he matched his season high with 93 pitches. Abreu homered for the 10th time this season to make it 3-1 Red Sox in the 5th. Willie Castro and Ezekiel Tovar homered for Colorado. Sean Sullivan took the loss. Jaylen Brown remains with the Boston Celtics, but his future is uncertain. His name surfaced in trade talks for Giannis Antetokounmpo, who was ultimately traded to the Miami Heat. Boston's offer, including Brown and draft picks, wasn't enough to top Miami's. Brown expressed frustration in a Twitch video after hearing his name on the trade block for the second time in 4 years. The Steamship Authority's reservations-only policy is in effect all day today for boats traveling between Woods Hole and Martha's Vineyard. There are no standby lines for vehicles, but you may attempt to book a reservation for a vehicle as late as 1 hour before departure time. Island residents with last-minute travel needs can use the Blue Line and the preferred excursion programs. The Steamship Authority is reporting calm seas today, and boats between Woods Hole and Martha's Vineyard are running on time. Boats between Hyannis and Nantucket are also running on time. Right now, there are 5 cars in standby in Hyannis and 4 trucks in standby on Nantucket. Taking a look at our forecast, today we can expect clearing skies with a high of 77 degrees. Clear skies tonight with a low of 63. We should have sunshine tomorrow, good day to get out, with a high of 78 degrees. On Friday, scattered showers with temperatures in the low 80s. And on Saturday, clouds and some sun, chance for some showers with a high of 80 degrees. Temperatures right now, it is 65 degrees in Newport, 65 in Falmouth, 65 in Hyannis, 65 on Nantucket, and 66 degrees on Martha's Vineyard in Menemsha. 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

0: MBY Radio, the title track of the latest from Taj Mahal. That's Time. Before that, Carly Simon, going back to her classic 1971 album Anticipation, Legend in Your Own Time, and Joy Ladekun, Noah Kahan helping out. We're All Gonna Die, from her album Proof of Life, released about 3 years ago. So Proof of Life here on the Vineyard is that there is so much live music happening right now that it's difficult to keep track, but it's worth keeping track because there's so much talent right here on Martha's Vineyard. Phil DeRosa is producing Soundfest at the beautiful restored theater, the Strand Theater in Oak Bluffs, there at the bottom of Circuit Avenue, near the Flying Horses, in case you don't know where it is. And tomorrow, the next in the series and final, actually, is Maddie Tully, Lydia Fisher, John Stanwood, and Brad Tucker. That's Maddie Tully, Lydia Fisher, John Stanwood, Brad Tucker. You probably recognize some of those last names. Tomorrow, the 25th of June, is the next and final show in the Sound Fest, the Martha's Vineyard Sound Series, which has been happening every Thursday for the last couple of months at the Strand in Oak Bluffs. Sometime this morning, I have just one pair of tickets for you and a lucky friend to go see some really wonderful vineyard talent at the Strand. So keep your ears wide open for your opportunity to pick up a pair of tickets to MV Soundfest for tomorrow.
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2: Once the fog burns off this morning, it's going to be a nice day to go to the beaches of Cape Cod and the islands, as we're expecting it to become sunny, and temperatures are expected to get up to 73 to 78. We will see a very high UV index because of all the sunshine, so you'll definitely want to put on some sunscreen, otherwise you can burn in as little as 15 to 25 minutes. We'll see a low risk of rip currents, and the water temperature is going to be between 65 and 70. Winds will be from the northwest at 5 to 10 knots, then becoming westerly in the afternoon. We'll see 2 to 4 foot seas and start off with 1 to 3 mile visibility in any morning fog, but once it burns off, visibility will be 10 miles or better. I'm meteorologist David Morin, MVY Weather.

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2: Good morning, everyone. I'm Joe Stickles, and it's now time for MVY Radio News. In local news, on Friday, the island's Juneteenth celebrations featured a panel discussion titled Freedom at 250, From Revolution to Juneteenth, Who Was America For? Sponsored by the Vineyard Gazette, the event featured Kyle Williams, an activist and educator, had a long talk about the uncomfortable truth, and Reginald Brown, a leader in global exchange traded funds and capital markets. Mr. Brown is also a member of the U.S. Semi-Quincentennial Commission to celebrate America's 250th birthday. Mr. Williams and Mr. Brown took different approaches to the state and future of equality in America, but agreed that conversation, opportunity, and education are the keys to transform the country into something to be proud of over the next 50, 100, and 250 years. Despite an early season dip in ridership across the board for Martha's Vineyard, the Steamship Authority is optimistic that the number of people and vehicles coming to the island this summer is on the way up. The first 5 months of 2026 were slightly sluggish compared to 2025, something management of the ferry line attributes to the bad weather at the onset of the year. Advanced bookings for the Vineyard from July to mid-October, however, have all seen a small bump, likely offsetting any of the slow off-season. The Vineyard Gazette reports that every category of ridership on the Vineyard has seen decreases in the first 5 months of the year. In national and international news, the Senate for the first time has approved a war powers resolution to block U.S. military action against Iran. Tuesday's vote comes as lawmakers warily watch President Donald Trump's efforts to resolve the conflict. It was the 10th time the Senate has tried to advance a war powers resolution. But a growing number of Republican lawmakers in both the House and the Senate have expressed their growing concerns over both the war and the deal Trump struck with Iran to end it. It comes as the Pentagon is seeking $80 billion from Congress, mostly for the Iran war, as it backfills munitions and stockpiles. Trump called the vote poorly timed and meaningless. President Donald Trump is headed to Capitol Hill to meet with Republican senators who have grown increasingly frustrated with his efforts to divert their agenda. Trump will attend a closed-door Senate GOP luncheon today for the first time in more than a year. He has pressured senators for months to focus on his proof of citizenship voting bill, even though it doesn't have the votes to pass, blocked them from confirming one of his own nominees, and forced them to defend his Iran war, even as they questioned the strategy and endgame. Still, senators said ahead of the meeting that they hope to focus on unity, not on disagreements. In sports news, Willie Abreu and Nate Eaton drove in 2 runs each to back an 11-strikeout performance from Sonny Gray, and the Boston Red Sox beat the Colorado Rockies 5-2. Gray improved to 9-1, allowing a run on 6 hits with 3 walks in 7 innings. The right-hander's 11 strikeouts were a season high, and he matched his season high with 93 pitches. Abreu homered for the 10th time this season to make it 3-1 Red Sox in the 5th. Willie Castro and Ezekiel Tovar homered for Colorado. Sean Sullivan took the loss. The Washington Wizards selected forward A.J. DeBonsa, who led the nation in scoring in his 1 season at BYU, with the number 1 pick in the NBA draft. DeBonsa averaged 25.5 points, highlighted by a 43-point effort that broke BYU's freshman scoring record. At 6'9 and 217 pounds, DeBonsa has drawn comparisons to Kevin Durant, who happens to be his favorite player. Durant grew up in the Washington area, and Wizards fans can only hope DeBonsa can live up to the comparisons. The Steamship Authority's reservations-only policy is in effect all day today for boats traveling between Woods Hole and Martha's Vineyard. There are no standby lines for vehicles, but you may attempt to book a reservation for a vehicle as late as 1 hour before departure time. Island residents with last-minute travel needs can use the Blue Line and the Preferred and Excursion programs. The Steamship Authority is reporting calm seas today, and boats between Woods Hole and Martha's Vineyard are running on time. Boats between Hyannis and Nantucket are also running on time. Right now, there are 5 cars in standby in Hyannis and 4 trucks in standby on Nantucket. Now let's take a look at our forecast.
3: We'll see it become sunny today. Temperatures are expected to get up to 73 to 78. Then we'll see intervals of clear and partly cloudy skies tonight with a low of 60 to 65. Thursday, mostly sunny skies are expected to develop. The high is going to be right around 75. We are partly sunny for Friday, but showers are possible to move in. We get up to 70 to 75. And similarly, Saturday, we could see a few showers with a high of 70 to 75. Otherwise, we're going to be mostly cloudy. Winds will be from the northwest at 5 to 10 knots and then shift to westerly in the afternoon. We'll see 2 to 4 foot seas and start off with 1 to 3 mile visibility in morning fog, but then it becomes 10 miles or better after it burns off. I'm meteorologist David Morin, MVY Weather.
2: Temperatures right now, it's 67 degrees at Newport, 66 in Falmouth, 66 in Hyannis, 66 on Nantucket, and 66 degrees on Martha's Vineyard in Oak Bluffs. I'm Joe Stickles for MVY Radio News. 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
1: 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And on Martha's Vineyard, that gateway is officially open. Happy June, everyone. And also, Habitat for Humanity of Martha's Vineyard, now accepting applications for a 2-bedroom affordable home to be built in Oak Bluffs. Applications and more information at the Dukes County Regional Housing Authority office.

0: MVY Radio, Mumford and Sons. Chris Stapleton helping out on the lead single from the new album Prize Fighter. The song's called Here. Old Enough from Ricky Lee Jones. Ben Harper collaborating with her on that track going back to the year 2009. Mr. Bob Marley from Confrontation, the album. We heard Buffalo Soldier and Hypotheticals from Lake Street Dive and the album Obviously. Well, Amy Vanneman, what's obvious to you may not be obvious to me and vice versa. Taking a look at our forecast for the Cape and Islands, clear skies today. Today, the high will be around 77, clear skies tonight, the low overnight around 63. Sunny for tomorrow, temperatures in the upper 70s. Scattered showers by Friday with a high of 80 degrees. 67 degrees and mostly sunny in Middletown, Rhode Island.
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0: For our set of live acoustic and cover tunes brought to us by Cape Symphony, I have three songs, a live track, which is also a cover. Got Madeline Peru in this set covering a song written by Charlie Chaplin, and the Wood Brothers covering a song originally recorded back in 1939 by Sister Rosa Tharpe. 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
2: All right. 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

Very warm welcome to the one and only Mr. Joe Cocker.

0: MVY Radio. That's our set of live acoustic and cover tunes for this morning, brought to us by Cape Symphony, the Wood Brothers, covering a song first recorded by Sister Rosa Tharpe back in 1939, that song Up Above My Head, the title track of an album of covers the Wood Brothers put out in 2009. We had Madeline Peru covering a Charlie Chaplin penned song, as in the movies, yes, from his 1936 film Modern Times. We heard Smile, as done by Madeline Peru, and Joe Cocker covering Traffic, or more specifically Dave Mason with his spirited version of Feeling All Right, going back to 1990, and Joe Cocker Live. That is our set of live acoustic and cover tunes for the morning. I'm Amy Vanneman. Again, we thank Cape Symphony. Allison Hammond will have a whole separate set for us this afternoon around 5:20 here on MVY.
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0: Looking at the Cape and Islands forecast, clear skies, generally speaking, the high 77 this afternoon. Still clear skies tonight, the low 63. Very nice day in store for Thursday. Tomorrow, sunny, the high 78 degrees. Perfect. Scattered showers Friday, temperatures reaching 80 degrees. Clouds and a little bit of sun on Saturday, possibly also some showers Saturday, the high 80 degrees. 70 degrees and mostly sunny in Harwich. At least that's what they're saying. We've got the news with Joe Stickles at 9, and we've got a pair of tickets at some point this morning also for you to go to MV Soundfest tomorrow if you will be free in the evening. Keep your ears wide open for that chance to win a pair of tickets. Right here, Valerie June from her album Pushing Against a Stone on MVY.

If you'd like to go see some amazing talent here on Martha's Vineyard, Maddie Tully, Lydia Fisher, John Stanwood, and Brad Tuckle are all performing tomorrow at MV Soundfest, the final show for MV Soundfest. Brad Tucker, John Stanwood, Lydia Fisher, and Maddie Tully tomorrow evening, Thursday, June 25th. I have one pair of tickets. Call me now. Be caller 5-508-693-4994, and these are yours from MVY.

0: MBY, Mark Broussard, and Joe Bonamassa together on the song called I'm Going Home from the new album Chance Worth Taking. And Mark Broussard has also simultaneously released SOS 5, his latest in his live benefit album series. Bruce Cockburn and Patty Griffin together on My Beat from his album Anything, Anytime, Anywhere. And Memphis, Tennessee-based Valerie June, You Can't Be Told, from her album Pushing Against a Stone. So we do have a winner for our tickets. Monica calling in from Falmouth. She's going to take the boat over to see the final in the MV Sound series, which has been happening every Thursday through May and the month of June at the beautiful Strand Theater in Oak Bluffs, which is just down the hill, a hop, skip, and a jump from the Oak Bluffs Ferry. So our winner, Monica, will be enjoying music from Maddie Tully, Lydia Fisher, John Stanwood, Brad Tucker, second generation musicians local here to Martha's Vineyard, all of them. So it's the last show in the Phil DeRosa produced series MV Sound Fest. The show goes on at 8 o'clock tomorrow. If you want to go and you didn't win the tickets, you weren't able to get through, you can go to MV Sound Fest to get tickets for yourself and or possibly at the door. Tomorrow at 8 p.m., the show, the final in the MV Sound Fest series.
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0: Amy Vanneman hanging out for about another 2 hours. The news at 9 with Joe Stickles, and we'll do musical notes at 9:20. I'm going to spin the album of the week tonight at 9 because it's Wednesday. 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And tonight's album of the week is Coin-O-Matic, the latest from Deer Tick, who spent some time in Nashville recording their last album, but they're back home in Providence, Rhode Island, their home city. And the new album is essentially reflections on age and regret. John McCauley, lead singer for Deer Tick. But they were inspired to write songs about kind of one of the characters that actually died right before most of the band was born, but this New England mobster who had a cigarette business. Yeah, that's what it was. And it turns out it was a front for what they were really doing. Coin-O-Matic was the name of the business, and it is the title of Deer Tick's latest album, which is the album of the week tonight at 9 o'clock. So I hope you will join me for the album. And we're going to be airing an interview that Aurora McGuckin did with Deer Tick in advance of me spinning the album tonight at 9 o'clock. So bonus, Aurora McGuckin's conversation with Deer Tick. That will air today during the lunch hour on MVY. Here is Deer Tick from Coin-O-Matic, Mary Singletary on MVY.

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2: We'll see it become sunny today. Temperatures are expected to get up to 73 to 78. Then we'll see intervals of clear and partly cloudy skies tonight with a low of 60 to 65. Thursday, mostly sunny skies are expected to develop. The high is going to be right around 75. We are partly sunny for Friday, but showers are possible to move in. We get up to 70 to 75. And similarly, Saturday, we could see a few showers with a high of 70 to 75. Otherwise, we're going to be mostly cloudy. Winds will be from the northwest at 5 to 10 knots and then shift to westerly in the afternoon. We'll see 2 to 4 foot seas and start off with 1 to 3 mile visibility in morning fog, but then it becomes 10 miles or better after it burns off. I'm meteorologist David Morin, MVY Weather.
3: Good morning, everyone. I'm Joe Stickles, and it's now time for MVY Radio News. In local news, island businesses and other organizations affected by February's blizzard will have an opportunity to receive relief after the U.S. Small Business Administration last week approved Governor Maura Healey's request for federal assistance. The request came after a record-breaking blizzard slammed New England, leaving hundreds of thousands without power. At the time of the storm, a state of emergency was declared throughout the state of Massachusetts. Martha's Vineyard was one of the hardest-hit areas in the state, accumulating more than 2 feet of snow. A ban on non-essential travel on the island was implemented during the storm, and many businesses were forced to close temporarily. According to the Vineyard Gazette, loans of up to $2 million with interest rates as low as 4% for small businesses and 3.652% for nonprofit organizations may be offered. Payments for the loans will not be due until 12 months after the date of the first loan disbursement. The island's Juneteenth festivities concluded Sunday at Taste of Juneteenth, where a culinary celebration of Black liberation went hand-in-hand with support for island youth. Sponsored by the MVNAACP, the event brought a slate of island chefs to the PA Club to serve food from the Black diaspora and raise money for the organization's scholarship fund. According to the Vineyard Gazette, there was also a keynote address from culinary journalist, historian, and two-time James Beard Award winner Jessica B. Harris. Ms. Harris's book, High on the Hog, A Culinary Journey from Africa to America, became a Netflix series in 2021. In national and international news, the head of the UN's nuclear agency says Iranian nuclear enrichment sites would be visited by his inspectors, a key component in the interim U.S.-Iran talks to reach an end to the war. But an Iranian diplomat promptly rejected this, saying later today that such a visit can only come after a final deal. The denial highlights the precariousness of the ongoing negotiations. The International Atomic Energy Agency head Rafael Mariano Grossi's statement was the firmest yet from the UN agency, which is viewed as key in determining the status of Iran's nuclear stockpile. A deputy Iranian foreign minister says on X that there is no plan for access to the facilities that were attacked. The Army's commander of its forces in Europe and Africa is unexpectedly stepping down after just 18 months on the job. The Army confirmed late Tuesday that General Christopher Donahue, commanding general of U.S. Army Europe and Africa and commander of NATO's Allied Land Command, will relinquish his command on July 2nd. Donahue was famously the last American soldier to leave Afghanistan in 2021. He's the latest in a line of nearly 24 top military leaders to either retire or depart their jobs early under the leadership of Defense Secretary Pete Hegseth, who has undertaken an effort to thin the ranks of the military's top brass with the mantra, less generals, more GIs. In sports news, Willie Abreu and Nate Eaton drove in 2 runs each to back an 11-strikeout performance from Sonny Gray, and the Boston Red Sox beat the Colorado Rockies 5-2. Gray improved to 9-1, allowing a run on 6 hits with 3 walks and 7 innings. The right-hander's 11 strikeouts were a season high, and he matched his season high with 93 pitches. Abreu homered for the 10th time this season to make it 3-1 Red Sox in the 5th. Willie Castro and Ezekiel Tovar homered for Colorado. Sean Sullivan took the loss. Brendan Sorsby will have to wait until 2027 to begin his NFL career. The NFL informed the 22-year-old quarterback on Tuesday that it will not hold a supplemental draft this year and encouraged him to focus on preparing for possible entry into the league through the regular draft next year. The league told Sorsby of its decision in a letter that was obtained by the Associated Press. Sorsby had applied for the supplemental draft after a legal battle with the NCAA, which had declared him ineligible for making thousands of bets on sporting events worth at least $90,000 during his college career. The Steamship Authority's reservations-only policy is in effect all day today for boats traveling between Woods Hole and Martha's Vineyard. There are no standby lines for vehicles, but you may attempt to book a reservation for a vehicle as late as 1 hour before departure time. Island residents with last-minute travel needs can use the Blue Line and the Preferred and Excursion programs. The Steamship Authority is reporting slightly choppy seas today, and boats between Woods Hole and Martha's Vineyard are running on time. Boats between Hyannis and Nantucket are also running on time. Right now, there are 5 cars in standby in Hyannis and 4 trucks in standby on Nantucket. Right now, it's 69 degrees at Newport, 69 in Falmouth, 68 in Hyannis, 66 on Nantucket, and 68 degrees on Martha's Vineyard in Vineyard Haven. That's all for MVY Radio News. Stay tuned for more music with Amy Vanneman right after this on MVY Radio.
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0: MVY, Avid Patton, from their debut as a collaborative musical group. The song received Trouble Me from 10,000 Maniacs, going back to 1989. Van Morrison with Brand New Day, and Hey Rose from Aaron Livingston, a.k.a. Sun Little, from an album he recorded in Paris, where the atmosphere was a little more conducive to focusing on music and relaxing about it. So he called it Aloha, even though he recorded it in Paris. We're going to do musical notes momentarily. First, checking the MVY radio forecast. The update is calling for developing sunshine. I was just out there and it's actually quite lovely. Bright sunshine and blue skies over the MVY radio studios. 77, the high this afternoon. Clear tonight, the low 63. Abundant sunshine for Thursday as well, the high 78. Clouds and passing showers for Friday, temperatures reaching 80 degrees. 68 degrees and sunny in Newport.
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0: Time now for musical notes for today, Wednesday, June 24th. On this day in music history, June 24th, 1966, after holding a press conference about a yacht, aboard a yacht in New York City, the Rolling Stones kicked off their fifth North American tour at the Manning Bowl, Lynn, Massachusetts, with support acts the McCoys and the Standells. On this day in 1991, Frank Zappa took part at the concert Adieu Soviet Army, organized in Prague as the farewell to the last soldiers of Soviet Red Army. Leaving free Czechoslovakia, the Red Army had occupied Czechoslovakia since the Prague Spring. This was probably Zappa's last rock appearance on the stage, and it is recorded on the album Adieu CA. On this day in 1999, Eric Clapton put 100 of his guitars up for auction at Christie's in New York City to raise money for his drug rehab clinic, the Crossroads Center in Antigua. His 1956 Fender Stratocaster named Brownie, which was used to record the electric version of Layla, sold for a record $497,500. The auction helped raise nearly $5 million for the clinic. And in 2007, the White Stripes went to number one on the UK album chart with Icky Thump, the duo's sixth and final studio album. Icky Thump won a Grammy Award for Best Alternative Music Album in 2008. And in 2014, on this day, a working draft of Bob Dylan's Like a Rolling Stone set a record at auction after selling for $2 million at Sotheby's. The manuscript, said to be the only known draft of the final lyrics, was written in pencil in 1965 by the 24-year-old Dylan. And in 2021, a section of Van Arsdale Place in Teaneck, New Jersey, was renamed the Isley Brothers Way, in honor of the Isley brothers who formed there and named their record label Teaneck after the township. The Isley brothers have sold over 18 million records in the U.S. alone, with their first major hit, Shout, charting in 1959. Born on this day in 1947, Mick Fleetwood, drummer and co-founder of Fleetwood Mac, who had the 1968 UK number one hit Albatross and the hits Man of the World and Oh Well. In 1977, they scored the U.S. number one single Dreams, taken from their worldwide number one album Rumors, which spent 31 weeks on the U.S. chart. And lastly, Phoebe Bridgers is releasing a new album. Phoebe Bridgers fans rejoice. PB3 is officially on the way. The singer-songwriter announced her new album, Lost Weekend, according to Rolling Stone, due out August 14th via her longtime label, Dead Oceans. Lost Weekend marks Bridgers' third solo album following 2020's breakthrough Punisher. And she started to play some of

The songs from the album in a recent series of phoneless pop-up shows at small clubs across the country. That run began in Roswell, New Mexico on May 8th and capped with an arena show in New York's Madison Square Garden on June 4th. Prior to the shows, Phoebe Bridgers kept a low profile since releasing the record with her supergroup Boy Genius alongside Lucy Dacus and Julian Baker and going on a tour with them that concluded in February of 2024. The record earned the band 6 Grammy nominations while Phoebe Bridgers received 4 nods for Punisher. That's it for MBY Radio's Musical Notes. I'm Amy Vanneman. Here's Boy Genius, Phoebe Bridgers, Lucy Dacus, and Julian Baker on MBY.

0: MVY, the title track of the new EP from Anna Yukovich, the song Good Ones. And she will be performing for us on the patio at the beautiful breezy Winnetou Oceanside Resort on Tuesday, August 11th at 6 p.m. for free, and the following evening for our Capeside listeners, Wednesday, August 12th at 6 p.m. for free on the bandstand at Mashpee Commons. Anna Yukovich grew up here on Martha's Vineyard, and she will be performing as part of our summer concert series, Tuesdays and Wednesdays at 6 p.m. for free. Made possible thanks to support from the Winnetou Oceanside Resort, Mashpee Commons, Cape and Coast Bank, Falmouth Toyota, Steeple Street Music Academy, Murdix Fudge, Knockabout Brewery, Martha's Vineyard Airport, Falmouth Academy, Pink Door Catering, Mashpee Fresh Market, Pathways Arts, and the Steamship Authority. Also a generous gift from Brenda and Leon Brathwaite. The whole series will begin on Tuesday, July 7th, and Wednesday the 8th with Hawk in the Nest. Bob Dylan, Beyond Here Lies Nothing, from his album Together Through Life on MVY.
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0: Got a track from the Auckland, New Zealand-based band The Beths coming up.
3: High pressure taking control of our weather, so that sets us up for a couple of good beach days. We'll be looking at lots of sunshine and a UV index of an 8. Safe sun time, 15 to 20 minutes. Air temperature today, 78 at the beach. Water temperature is going to be 65 to 70 degrees. Relative humidity falling during the day. There's a low risk of rip currents. Northwesterly winds at 5 to 10 knots become southwesterly later today. The waves are 2 to 4 feet on Block Island Sound, a foot or two on the bays, and it looks like your visibility will improve to 10 to 15 miles. I'm meteorologist Rob Carolyn, and that's your MVY Beach and Boating Report.

0: WMVY, the voice of Tori Amos. The song is from her latest album, In Times of Dragons, Stronger Together. Eric Lindell from Change in the Weather, going back to 2006, Give It Time, and Metal from the Auckland, New Zealand-based quartet, The Beths. From their album of last year, Straight Line Was a Lie. Shakedown Stream Deadheads of the World. If you feel like twirling around rather than running around, then you can check out the latest episode of Shakedown Stream, which takes us, Jer Bear, takes us to the infamous Tower Theater in Upper Darby, PA, for the second in a 5-show run after they had taken a 2-year hiatus. That is the latest episode. Jer has all the details about the show, about who was there and what was happening in the latest episode of Shakedown Stream from the Dead Summer Tour in 1976, back in the bicentennial year. 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
0: I've got a track here from the Felice Brothers. They're from the Catskills in New York. Brothers Ian and James Felice and Company are the Felice Brothers. Ian on lead vocals here from their 2021 album, From Dreams to Dust, on MVY.

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0: MVY Radio. That's Maya DeVitri, born amidst the rolling hills of Lancaster County, PA, but making her home these days in Nashville, Tennessee. The title track of her new album, All My Faith. Rodriguez with Sugar Man from Searching for Sugar Man. John Mayer in there from his famous album, Continuum. We heard Gravity. Death Cab with Riptides from their latest album, I Built You a Tower. A recent album of the week, and The War and Treaty. That's Michael and Tanya Trotter. He is indeed a veteran. Are You Ready to Love Me from their 2018 album, Healing Tide. I'm Amy Vanneman. I'm going to spin the album of the week tonight at 9 o'clock. It's the latest from Deer Tick, who are from Providence, Rhode Island. They spent a little time recording an album or two in Nashville, but they are back in their home city of Providence, Rhode Island, which is where they also recorded their latest album, Coin-O-Matic, in their home studio in Providence. Made possible by Katuit Fresh Market and Reliable RN, it's a story of nefarious characters who lived before these guys were even alive. And Coin-O-Matic is actually the name of the front business for a mobster, a New England mobster, who is the center of the tale being told on this latest album from John McCauley and company, Deer Tick, Coin-O-Matic, here at tonight at 9 o'clock. It's the album of the week.
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0: Looking at the Cape and Islands forecast, the update's calling for sunshine to continue, the high 77, clear skies tonight, the low 63. Bright sunshine for Thursday, temperatures in the upper 70s, very nice tomorrow. Then cloudy on Friday with some passing showers, the high 80 degrees. And the extended forecast calls for occasional sun on Saturday, but clouds and showers, the high 80 degrees. Temperatures in the low 70s across the Cape and Islands. It is 72 degrees and sunny in Fall River. 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On most Tuesdays or Wednesdays sometimes, you will find the latest episode. This time around, Jer taking us to the Tower Theater in Upper Darby, PA, where they played a five-night run. He's got the second night for you. Ready to go in the archives, June 22nd, 1976, back in the midst of the bicentennial, their shows in Philadelphia.

0: MVY, new from Ziggy Marley, Racism is a Killer, from the album Bright Side. George Harrison, the late George Harrison, from 33 and a Third, the album he put out in the year 1976, we heard Crackerbox Palace, and Eyes of the World from the Grateful Dead. Well, it's Amy Vanneman here with you, and if you are running around and want to take all this great music with you, you might want to download the free mobile app if you haven't done it already, the MVY Radio mobile app. It takes about 60 seconds. 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
0: Another glance at the Cape and Islands forecast. We have sunshine now, temperatures reaching the upper 70s this afternoon, clear skies tonight, the low 63, bright sunshine, very nice on Thursday, the high 78, then clouds on Friday with some passing showers, the high 80 degrees, and occasional sun Saturday, possibly also a shower, the high 80 degrees, 72 degrees and sunny in Osterville. Music here from the Secret Sisters from the second album they did. Their first album did well. Their following album did not do as well. And so their record company unceremoniously dropped them very suddenly. And Brandi Carlile came in to the rescue because they couldn't pay their rent. Suddenly it was like, wait a minute, how do we survive? Brandi Carlile swooped in, the hero, and produced the album You Don't Own Me Anymore from the Secret Sisters here on MVY.

0: MVY Radio, Brandi Carlile, her latest single, Life on the Run. Before that, Jack Johnson and Matt Costa with Let It Be Sung, The Head and the Heart, with a song called After the Setting Sun from their album Aperture. You know, letting things out, letting things in through an aperture. And the Secret Sisters and their Brandi Carlile produced album You Don't Own Me Anymore. We heard He's Fine. I'm Amy Vanneman. I am heading out the door. PJ Finn is headed in to bring you the At Work Challenge at 11:20. You name the tune and the artist. After the new news with Joe Stickles. During the lunch hour, PJ will have a couple brand new songs on What's New for Lunch. And he will share an interview that Aurora McGuckin did with the subject of tonight's album of the week, which would be Deer Tick, the band. So we'll hear that interview that Aurora did with Deer Tick. And then tune in tonight at 9 o'clock. I'm Amy Vanneman. I will spin the album of the week, Coin-O-Matic from Deer Tick, made possible by Kituate Fresh Market and Reliable RN.
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0: Remember, Allison Hammond will be in around 2 this afternoon. She will bend your mind at 3:20 with the Afternoon Mind Bender. In the 4 o'clock spotlight, today being Wednesday, we'll hear from Rich Rogers. He'll be keeping it local, spotlighting a Cape and Islands hyper-local artist. You'll hear a little bit about that artist and hear a song by the artist in question, keeping it local with Rich Rogers in the 4 o'clock hour. At 5:20, Allison Hammond will spin a set of live acoustic and cover tunes made possible with support from Agway of Cape Cod. In the evening at 6, it's Bill Narkowitz. At 8, he'll spin an hour of live blues because it's Wednesday. And at 9 o'clock, I'm Amy Vanneman. I will be back in the chair to spin Deer Tick's latest, Coin-O-Matic. It's a story of nefarious characters in Providence, Rhode Island, their hometown. The album of the week tonight at 9, made possible by Kituate Fresh Market and Reliable RN. Leave you here with an artist who performed for us last year. Here's Matt Lorenz, who is Suitcase Junket on MVY.

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1: 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They arrive each spring as part of their annual spawning season, a tradition older than almost anything on Earth. Pretty amazing to see up close." And also from listeners like Ginny and Tom from Falmouth, Mary and Nello from Oak Bluffs and Brooklyn, New York, Ron and Elizabeth of Westport, Mass., Catherine from Stone Ridge, New York, and Teresa from Rhode Island.

0: MVY Radio, Low Cut Connie, and the track called Can't Be Wrong is their new one. Avett Brothers, February 7, I Will Fly. Kate Taylor from 2002. James sings with her on that one. Cassius Culpepper, Man of His Word, and the band This Wheel's on Fire from the Music from Big Pink record, which came out in 1968. My name's PJ Finn. How are you today on this Wednesday? I've got good stuff for you. Coming up in the lunch hour, Aurora McGuckin is going to be here. She interviewed the band Deer Tick and talked to them about their new record called Coin-O-Matic, which happens to be MVY Radio's album of the week tonight at 9 o'clock. We'll play the whole thing for you tonight at 9, but you'll get to hear from John and Dennis from the band with Aurora coming up about an hour from now here on MVY.
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1: All right, I'm going to play a clip of music. 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All right, who's the artist? What's the song title? Very distinct sound there. I'll give you the answer at the next break for the At Work Challenge on MVY.

0: MVY Radio, Joby Riccio, the track called Love of the Song from her record Face the Feeling. Joby is playing tonight in North Falmouth at the Daily Brew Coffee House and Lounge. 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
0: Here's the clip of music I played for you. Did you recognize Brian Ferry, a solo track called Slave to Love? It's our answer to the At Work Challenge. I'm going to play it coming up after the beach and boating forecast ahead on MVY.
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3: Great beach day developing across the area. If you're headed to the beach, air temperature will be 77, water temperature 65 to 70. UV index will be around an 8 today with lots of sun. Your safe sun time only 15 to 20 minutes. Relative humidity is going to be going down during the day, and we'll be looking at improved visibility offshore. For the boaters, northwest winds at 5 to 10 knots become southwesterly at 5 to 10 knots. Wave heights are going to be anywhere from 2 to 4 feet, so there's a low risk of rip currents. And it looks like the visibility will be 10 to 15 miles offshore this afternoon. I'm meteorologist Rob Carolyn, and that's your MVY Beach and Boating Report.
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0: MVY Radio, the band Goose, Good to Be. We heard Tori Amos, Sleeps with Butterflies, Dar Williams with The French Song, and Brian Ferry's Slave to Love. Our summer concert series launches in less than 2 weeks on Tuesday, the 7th of July, which is less than 2 weeks away. Hawk in the Nest will perform at the Winnetou Oceanside Resort in Katama. And then Hawk in the Nest will perform on Wednesday, the 8th, at Mashpee Commons. Then that'll set off a run of 8 weeks in a row of free shows every Tuesday and Wednesday, on the Vineyard on Tuesday, on the Cape on Wednesday, with a great lineup of artists. Chris Matthews, Ben Patterson and Small Motors, Soy Canto, Cara McKee, loads of others. 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
0: News with Joe Stickles comes up at noontime. In the lunch hour, two new tracks on What's New for Lunch, and then Aurora McGuckin interviews the guys from Deer Tick. That's ahead on MVY.
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1: 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June is peak rose season, so take a stroll, snap a pic, and stop to smell the roses, literally. And also Newport Jazz, returning to Fort Adams this summer, July 31st through August 2nd, featuring Kamasi Washington, Gary Clark Jr., Lake Street Dive, and many more. 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
2: Good afternoon, everyone. I'm Joe Stickles, and it's now time for MVY Radio News. In local news, island businesses and other organizations affected by February's blizzard will have an opportunity to receive relief after the U.S. Small Business Administration last week approved Governor Maura Healey's request for federal assistance. The request came after a record-breaking blizzard slammed New England, leaving hundreds of thousands without power. At the time of the storm, a state of emergency was declared throughout the state of Massachusetts. Martha's Vineyard was one of the hardest-hit areas in the state, accumulating more than 2 feet of snow. A ban on non-essential travel on the island was implemented during the storm, and many businesses were forced to close temporarily. According to the Vineyard Gazette, loans of up to $2 million with interest rates as low as 4% for small businesses and 3.625% for nonprofit organizations may be offered. Payments for the loans will not be due until 12 months after the date of the first loan disbursement. Despite an early season dip in ridership across the board for Martha's Vineyard, the Steamship Authority is optimistic that the number of people and vehicles coming to the island this summer is on the way up. The first 5 months of 2026 were slightly sluggish compared to 2025, something management of the ferry line attributes to the bad weather at the onset of the year. Advanced bookings for the vineyard from July to mid-October, however, have all seen a small bump, likely offsetting any of the slow off-season. The Vineyard Gazette reports that every category of ridership on the vineyard has seen decreases in the first 5 months of the year. In national and international news, the head of the UN's nuclear agency says Iranian nuclear enrichment sites would be visited by his inspectors, a key component in the interim U.S.-Iran talks to reach an end to the war. But an Iranian diplomat promptly rejected this, saying later today that such a visit can only come after a final deal. The denial highlights the precariousness of the ongoing negotiations. The International Atomic Energy Agency head Rafael Mariano Grossi's statement was the firmest yet from the UN agency, which is viewed as key in determining the status of Iran's nuclear stockpile. A deputy Iranian foreign minister says on X that there is no plan for access to the facilities that were attacked. President Donald Trump abruptly canceled a planned signing ceremony on Capitol Hill for a housing bill. It was supposed to happen before he met with Republican senators for a lunch. Instead, Trump is pressuring senators to focus on his proof of citizenship voting bill, even though it doesn't have the votes to pass. Senators have grown increasingly frustrated with his efforts to divert their agenda. They had said ahead of the meeting that they hoped to focus on unity, not disagreements. In sports news, Jaylen Brown remains with the Boston Celtics, but his future is uncertain. His name surfaced in trade talks for Giannis Antetokounmpo, who was ultimately traded to the Miami Heat. Boston's offer, including Brown and draft picks, wasn't enough to top Miami's. Brown expressed frustration in a Twitch video after hearing his name on the trade block for the second time in 4 years. The name of Boston Celtics guard Derek White surfaced on draft night. Not as part of a trade or anything, but for taking on a new title with a familiar school. White was announced Tuesday as the president of basketball strategy for his alma mater, Colorado. When he's not shooting jumpers for the Celtics, he will assist head coach Tad Boyle in mentoring and inspiring future Buffalo's players. In addition, White and his family are donating $2 million to the men's basketball program. The Steamship Authority's reservations-only policy is in effect all day today for boats traveling between Woods Hole and Martha's Vineyard. There are no standby lines for vehicles, but you may attempt to book a reservation for a vehicle as late as 1 hour before departure time. Island residents with last-minute travel needs can use the Blue Line and the Preferred and Excursion programs. The Steamship Authority is reporting slightly choppy seas today, and boats between Woods Hole and Martha's Vineyard are running on time. Boats between Hyannis and Nantucket are also running on time. Right now there are 13 cars and 10 trucks in standby in Hyannis, and 4 cars and 4 trucks in standby on Nantucket.
3: Sunshine, about 75 to 80 degrees for the Cape and Islands this afternoon as high pressure in West Virginia heads our way. We'll have clear skies tonight. We'll bottom out between 60 and 65. Sunny, pleasant weather continuing tomorrow with high pressure in control, high 75 to 80. Maybe a shower or a thunderstorm late tomorrow night, 60 to 65. Showers and possibly a thunderstorm on Friday, breezy. High temperatures, 75 to 80. I'm meteorologist Rob Carolyn, MVY Weather.
2: Right now, it's 77 degrees in Newport, 77 in Falmouth, 76 in Hyannis, 72 on Nantucket, and 74 degrees on Martha's Vineyard in Edgartown. That's all for MVY Radio News. 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

0: Watch the Bandwidth. Great song from the old 97s called Indefinitely. Something to talk about, Bonnie Raitt and Buddy Guy. Nobody understands me but my guitar. I'm PJ Finn. It's lunch hour time. Coming up in just a little bit for Essential MVY, Aurora McGuckin talks to a couple of the guys from the band Deer Tick. Deer Tick's new record is MVY Radio's album of the week. First, though, I do have two brand new songs to bring you on What's New for Lunch.
1: Excuse me, waiter. What's new for lunch?
0: All right, two new tracks to share with you on What's New for Lunch. Up second, a band called Soak. I love the song name. It's called Death Valley Fridge Magnet. Up first, Pokey Lafarge is back. He's got a new record coming out later this year. He's going to do a show for us with Cape Symphony Presents coming up at the end of August. Here's his new song. It's called The Thing on What's New for Lunch on MVY.

MVY Radio, what's new for lunch? The name of the band is Soak. That is Death Valley Fridge Magnet. Fading out slowly. Right before that, Pokey Lafarge with a track called The Thing. Pokey Lafarge will have a new record out this year. And he is going to play a show for us. We're excited about this. MVY Radio and Cape Symphony presents. Our next collaboration is on Sunday, August 30th. That's at the Herman Theater at the Simon Center for the Arts at Falmouth Academy. It's a solo matinee Sunday afternoon show with Pokey Lafarge. And you can get the ticket link by going to mvyradio.org. Look under the events tab. All right, for Essential MVY today, Aurora McGuckin is going to be here in a moment to chat with Deer Tick. Let's play a Deer Tick song leading up to it on MVY.

0: MVY Radio, that's Deer Tick with a song called Exit Door. It's off their album Coin-O-Matic, which is our album of the week tonight at 9 o'clock. Amy Vanneman's going to play you the whole thing thanks to Katuit Fresh Market and Reliable RN. A few weeks ago, right before the album came out, I got to talk to John McCauley and Dennis Ryan from the band about this new album, Coin-O-Matic. We are going to hear some of that interview now. You'll hear John's voice first.
1: Thank you for taking a few minutes to talk with me, guys. Your new album, Coin-O-Matic, congratulations. It's fantastic. It's so much fun.
2: Thank you.
3: Thank you very much.
1: So, the album's kind of an ode to Rhode Island, you've said, and all the characters there and from your past. What was that writing process like? It seems like you've wanted to make something about Rhode Island for a long time.
2: Laborious. No, it was fun. It was, but it was the first time we kind of gave ourselves an assignment like this, you know. And I wanted to kind of focus on more narrative songwriting, which is pretty different for me. Everything took a little extra work, but I happened to enjoy it. I thought it was a pretty rewarding process.
3: Yeah, same. I thought it opened up some new avenues for songwriting in general. We're a little bit more collaborative in places we've never been, but then like John said, I think there was a lot more focus and intention that went into the three songwriter songs, and it was really rewarding.
1: In writing this album, did you guys sort of write separately and then come together with ideas, or did you write together? I know there's some, you know, trading on who's singing on different songs. And
3: yeah, for the most part, I think so we had this band meeting at this restaurant, the Old Canteen on Federal Hill in Rhode Island. That's where John sort of proposed the idea initially. And he said, everyone bring 5 songs to the table. And so those all came in various forms. I would say that, but yeah, Ian, John, and myself both worked quite a bit on the songs that we brought to the table alone. And then I think there was a collaborative aspect sort of after, John helped me write a bridge for the song 507 Smith. I knew it needed a bridge, but I didn't have the part. So he did the chords for that. And then I put my vocal melody over that. So then that completed that song. In all shapes and forms, there were a lot of new stuff, new things I got tried that I thought were pretty successful. And I was really excited about.
1: Cool.
3: New frontiers.
1: Yeah. Yeah. And you guys produced this record yourself too, right? For the first time?
3: Yeah. Yep. Yeah. We recorded it in our studio, which is called the Mule Barn. And that's at John's residence.
1: What was that like producing yourselves, and why now?
2: I think, Dennis has been working on his engineering skills for quite some time, and he's gotten really good at it. So we have been recording a lot of demos for years, and they got to a point where we were like, this sounds pretty good. Like, why are we, let's take the budget for the record and just invest it in our studio and, get some, you know, upgrades in there and, let's see what happens. I think we've always kind of had a hand in the production of our records anyway. I think we've been in the studio enough and it just felt appropriate, I guess, kind of bringing it all home for this Rhode Island record, you know?
1: And you've been, you've all been playing together for almost 20 years, right? So, you know each other, you know, you trust each other.
2: Yeah. I mean, Dennis joined the band, 20 years ago, right?
3: Yeah. When I was 18, I joined. And now I'm 37, which is kind of crazy to think about.
1: What's it like being a band for 20 years?
2: I don't know. I think we got lucky in the sense that, we're all buddies, you know? You end up, you know, on the road, you spend a lot of time with other bands and see how they work. And a lot of bands just, they're not friends with each other, like within the group, you know? It's
1: Yeah.
2: like, why would you? I don't know. I think there's got to be something. I don't know. I enjoy the kind of fun social aspect of being in the band, you know, as much as the music. So I wouldn't be able to do it for this long with the same guys if, you know, if we weren't, if we didn't have that bond, that friendship.
3: Yeah, that's kind of what I was thinking too. It's like it's almost hard to know what it's like, because this is how it's been for us. Like it seems normal to us that you'd be with the same group for 20 years and still enjoy making music together and spending time together. But then there was something I saw, it was like on a drum subreddit the other day, and someone was talking. They're like, you're like, maybe the band has just run its course. Like typically they're 3 to 4 years and then the band's done. And I was kind of like, wow, that is just like so far from our own experience. So like John said, we're super lucky to have found this whatever chemistry that just still feels really nice to be part of musically and socially.
1: This album is so full of stories. Writing about where you're from, and you've talked a little bit about writing about, older generations too, like stories that you've heard. Were you nervous at all to try to sort of like represent this big part of your lives?
2: Well, most of the people that I was writing about or from their perspective have passed on, so I don't need to worry about what they think. No, I don't know. I mean, I just based everything on kind of my own experiences and my own family members and people in the neighborhood that I grew up in, and I didn't like, it's not like I wrote somebody's biography. It's just every character is kind of an amalgamation, you know?
3: Yeah, and that's kind of the same for me. I think having those parameters, like I mentioned, was really exciting, because if the goal is to sort of like bring five songs, then I personally thought about it in a different way than I ever have. It's like I could sort of kind of line them up and say like, well, what am I trying to say with this song? What is this? How does this song relate? And they came from five really different perspectives, and my what I brought to the table. And what I thought was cool too is like how I felt it ended up shaking down in a way was like John had, I feel like his songs kind of bridge this, like you're saying, is a historical thing. Like it goes back, and they carry like a really heavy thread in my mind. And I've almost looked at Ian and my songs as like little sort of like vignettes into the modern day, because I think I know a lot of the stuff that I wrote, like a song about a place that we used to live together, like an apartment we used to have, and a song that was kind of like an ode to my children, who so there's like there were different interpretations, I think, of that theme, and I thought that made everything exciting.
2: Yeah, I wanted to write a lot about, you know, family and you know, even like ethnicity and like, you know, your neighborhood culture. I mean, it's like it's a bit of a nostalgia trip. You know, for me, that was intentional. And you know, I hope that anybody anywhere could at least get a little feeling of home from it. You know, it's kind of like I think many of these characters and stories and the stuff in the songs, you know, can be relatable even if you're not from, you know, New England or the Northeast, whatever. Dennis, I got to show you something regarding 507 Smith.
3: Yeah, please. I was gonna say to the morning after we had that meeting where John sort of summed up the concept for us, is like 507 Smith. I'd been sort of working on something, but I didn't have any words for it, and they all sort of came out the next morning. So, and that felt really good.

0: MVY Radio, that's Deer Tick with 507 Smith, Dennis Ryan on lead vocals there. That one's off their new album, Coin-O-Matic. We've been playing you some of our chat with Deer Tick from a few weeks back about this new album, Coin-O-Matic, which is our album of the week tonight. Right before we played that song, 507 Smith, John got up from his chair to go get something to show his bandmate, Dennis. So let's jump back into the interview.
1: I got a picture of our old landlord from 507 Smith.
2: Oh my goodness.
1: Mr. Land.
3: I love that.
2: Oh my goodness. Cool,
1: man. He was a great guy. May he rest in peace.
3: Yeah.
2: So you all lived there together at one point?
1: Dennis and I.
3: Yeah, Dennis and I just, did.
2: Nice.
1: It was a Mr. Lynn was great, but the house was kind of a dump.
3: I kind of like dressed up some of the poetry, but it's all, everything in the song is based on something that happened. specifically like the strawberry thing makes me laugh a lot because like John said, it was kind of a dump. There's trash in the yard. There's like this yellow Ryder truck with the paint peeling, and the upstairs neighbor at one point was like, you don't even want to know what's in there, dude. And I didn't. So if you can picture this kind of like dumpy yard where there's like
1: trash, whatever. And yeah, out of all this stuff is growing.
3: So, yeah, these strawberries. And my mom showed up and he was trying to get her to have some strawberries.
2: Oh my God.
3: She was just like, no, I'm good, Scott. Thanks. But that, just like that will always kind of stick in my head. It was just it's a nostalgia that is. It was a time that a lot of good things happened, but when you look back on it, you're like, oh, a lot of that stuff was kind of weird. But but a lot of good stuff happened during it. So it's like it's a bittersweet nostalgia.
2: And that's kind of life.
3: I think so. Know? Yeah. No, I fully agree.
2: What I loved about this record too was just this mortality's always present. Like you know that you're gonna lose people. You know that you're gonna go yourself, and yet still there's still like joy and humor, and it's not like a depressing record to me by any means.
1: Yeah, it's like a celebration of life for all the things that we don't have anymore.
2: You've played Newport Folk so many times in different capacities, but you're back in the lineup this summer. What are you most looking forward to?
1: I don't know. We still don't know who the friends are, so I guess I'm just looking forward to see who wants to hop up and play with us.
3: Yeah, I think there's some pretty cool ideas of who those friends may be. So if depending on what happens, there could be some pretty fun collaboration.
2: I feel like the surprise element is one of the best parts of the festival.
3: Yeah.
2: Do you have a favorite Rhode Island summer tradition, food, something that you love?
1: Well, everybody around here loves Dell's frozen lemonade, but I go to Mr. Lemon.
3: Oh, wow.
1: It's a tiny like one car garage converted into a lemonade stand that's cool. Open in the summer. And I think the owners live in Florida for the rest of the year. Yeah, there's only one. I don't know how many people really know about it, but it's pretty popular where in that area of Providence where it is, but they got all the different flavors.
2: I'll have to remember that when I'm driving through.
1: I got to get a Mr. Lemon tattoo. That's what I need.
3: That one's going to go Dell's, but that's cool. Either way, frozen lemonade can really kick off the summer.
0: We've been listening to an interview with Dennis Ryan and John McCauley from the band Deer Tick. We're starting off the summer right with their new album, Coin-O-Matic, as our album of the week. Tonight at 9 o'clock, Amy Vanneman will play you the whole thing thanks to Katuit Fresh Market and Reliable RN. 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

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Here's Jason Isbell on MVY.

0: MVY Radio. It's Grace Potter. Her new one's called Love Me Not. Paul Simon, Father and Daughter, and Jason Isbell's beautiful If We Were Vampires. Coming up this weekend is the Truth and Joy Celebration. MVY Radio is proud to be a supporter of the work of the Martha's Vineyard Diversity Coalition, and this year's fifth annual Truth and Joy Celebration. It happens from 5 to 7 at the high school. They're going to give out their first Martha's Vineyard Diversity Coalition Friend and Leader Award to retiring Superintendent Richie Smith. There'll be lots of activities as part of this. There'll be two student-centered projects, including a music video and an intergenerational film. They'll present the winner of the Marie B. Allen Creative Arts Contest, and the high school steppers will perform. The evening will close with a community reception to celebrate the day and the award winners. It's free. It's open to all. It's this Saturday at the high school.
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0: MVY Radio, that's you too. Song of the Future, it's called. Iron and Wine, Such Great Heights, and A Feeling That Never Came from First Aid Kit. Well, we're bringing back Vineyard Happenings for the summer. 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And the first episode of Vineyard Happenings goes live tomorrow. 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
2: Great beach day developing across the area. If you're headed to the beach, air temperature will be 77, water temperatures 65 to 70. UV index will be around an 8 today with lots of sun. Your safe sun time only 15 to 20 minutes. Relative humidity is going to be going down during the day, and we'll be looking at improved visibility offshore. For the boaters, northwest winds at 5 to 10 knots become southwesterly at 5 to 10 knots. Wave heights are going to be anywhere from 2 to 4 feet, so there's a low risk of rip currents. And it looks like the visibility will be 10 to 15 miles offshore this afternoon. I'm meteorologist Rob Carolyn, and that's your MVY Beach and Boating Report.
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0: MVY Radio, and that was Allison Russell with No Springtime. And, accompanying Allison, by the way, you're hearing Joe Olatokun in there, and you're also hearing Julie Williams. So, just to know. Los Lobos in the set, we had Bob Dylan, Jim James, or Yim Yames, of My Morning Jacket, A New Life, and Grateful Dead with U.S. Blues, topping this 2 p.m. hour. Hi, darlings. Allison here with you. So, if you visited our radio station, you know that the studio, the where I am, is down in the basement, and there's like a ramp that goes down, and it's all kind of cement and, you know, not very comfortable, but that's not what it's there for. It's just to get into the building. Anyway, animals seem to get trapped in this area because it's cement and high walls, so they can't all climb. We've had snakes, we've had birds getting stuck there, forgetting how to fly, all kinds of crazy things. And today it was a baby chipmunk. Oh, they are fast. So I kind of cornered him, hoping that I would like corner him so he would take off, and he did. But I was also hoping that maybe I could corner him and he'd like run into my hands, but he didn't. That's fair. Anyway, baby chipmunk, he's loose again out into the world. Adorable. So I've got you for the afternoon, my darlings, and I'm going to play music, of course. We're going to look at the weather now. I've got a set of live acoustic covers at the end of the day. I have a mind bender. We have that special track at 420, and it's going to be Keeping It Local from Rich Rogers. So there's much ahead. I hope you hang out with me. I love your company. 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
0: Looking at the weather, we have got a beautiful day. It is clear now, 77 degrees here in West Tisbury. Tonight, clear skies, once again, 63 expected. Tomorrow, sunshine, 78, getting warm. And then 80 expected for Friday with scattered showers. Saturday, clouds and some sun. A chance of a shower, 80 degrees once again. Now, we have no marine advisories in effect. We have winds northwest, 5 to 10 knots. Our wave heights, 2 to 4 feet. And our visibility has improved to 10 to 15 miles. That's our weather. What a pretty day. Let's get back into some music now. 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

0: MBY Radio. And Molly Tuttle, The Highway Knows. And So Long, Little Miss Sunshine, that's the name of the record. Wasn't that a movie? Or was the movie just Little Miss Sunshine? Very quirky movie that maybe it was the 80s it came out, maybe the 90s. It didn't quite make blockbuster, but it was one of those kind of cool movies that those actors that you don't see often in lead roles, but they are in these, you know, movies. I got to think of what it is. Anyway, I think it's Little Miss Sunshine. We had Sting, we had Amy Correa, and Vampire Weekend started the set of music off. Now, Person of the Week is tomorrow, and I love this feature. This is where we introduce you guys to just that special person going above and beyond the call of duty to make our community a better place to live. That's it. So we like to focus on these people every Thursday during the 8 a.m. newscast and the noon newscast. So join in tomorrow during the 8 a.m. and noon newscast so we can introduce you to that special person doing special things across Cape and Islands on MVY Radio's Person of the Week.
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0: MBY Radio, Rat Boys, Penny in the Lake. We're going to start up our summer concert series at the Winnetou and Mashpee Commons on Tuesday, the 7th of July. Is that this coming Tuesday? Following? Well, Hawk in the Nest will be our artist for the 7th of July and the 8th of July. So on Tuesday, meet us at the Winnetou Oceanside Resort in Katama here on the island for this wonderful performance from Hawk in the Nest. But if you're on the Cape and you can't make it to the island, how about Wednesday at 6? And that would be at Mashpee Commons. So this is a performance for the Cape Side listeners on Wednesdays, so you can enjoy the same artists that we enjoy on Tuesdays. So it's our summer concert series every Tuesday at the Winnetou in Katama and every Wednesday at Mashpee Commons at 6 p.m. And on the 7th and 8th, Hawk in the Nest, MBY.
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0: comes the night. MVY Radio, music there from Will Daly with Sometimes the Night. We had Dawes, we had John Craigie, While I'm Down. Do you remember the game Concentration where you had to remember something? And John Craigie, we have so many events happening simultaneously that I know John Craigie is somewhere in these shows, and I found him. So Circuit Arts and MVY Radio presents. That's where John Craigie is going to be seen and heard. Now, we had Ken Pomeroy yesterday, and so Victoria Cardona will be Tuesday, July 20th at the Grange Hall. Freddie and Francine, Tuesday, Martha's Vineyard Playhouse. That's the 27th of July. And Alice Howe and Freebo on Wednesday, August 19th at the Grange. Here's John Craigie with Laura Cantrell, Thursday, August 27th at the Old Wailing Church. Ooh, that's how we wrap it up with John Craigie. 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
1: 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Mind
0: Bender. All right, here we go. Your afternoon mind bender. Oh, that's a surprise. Not really. That's the theme. So, according to history, there have been 5 U.S. presidents that didn't swear in with a Bible. They used something else. 5 U.S. presidents that didn't use a Bible to swear in. Can you just think of one of them? I couldn't. But I'll give you all 5 of them on the next break. That's your afternoon mind bender, MBY.

0: MVY Radio, that was Warren Haynes with I'll Be the One, Tales of Ordinary Madness, a remaster. This is for, what is the date for this? July 18th. Swim Across America is coming to Martha's Vineyard. Martha's Vineyard Regional High School students, Lee Thompson and Zoe Trellman, are collaborating with the amazing folks at Swim Across America to bring us the Vineyard's first open water charity swim, which will raise money for those with cancer on Martha's Vineyard. So the swim takes place at Menemsha Beach on Saturday, July 18th. All are welcome. This fun event will bring together people from across the island to swim together for a good cause. And you can find out more and get involved. Just sign up to swim at swimatamerica.org/MV. Well, a few minutes ago, I asked you guys an afternoon mindbender. And I'm always surprising, but not really surprising week for mindbenders. So the question that I asked you guys was, there are five presidents that did not use a Bible to swear in their presidency. So I just name one of them. So there is John Quincy Adams. He used a law book instead of a Bible. Franklin Pierce affirmed his oath on a law book due to grief following the tragic death of his son. Oh. Theodore Roosevelt took the oath without any book in 1901, following President William McKinley's assassination. Calvin Coolidge, sworn in by his father, a justice of the peace, by the light of a kerosene lamp in 1923, stating it was not the practice in Vermont to use a Bible. And finally, Lyndon B. Johnson used a Catholic missal belonging to John F. Kennedy aboard Air Force One in 1963, believing it was a Bible. Oh, and additionally, Thomas Jefferson's use of a Bible is often debated. And Donald Trump notably did not place his hand on a Bible during his 2025 inauguration because the Chief Justice administered the oath before the First Lady could reach him with the books. Interesting. So, there are alternatives. What would you use to swear in on? I don't think I would use a Bible either because I liked it separating church and state. I think I would use maybe a famous book. Maybe a CD. Maybe that'll be a mindbender next week. Well, anyway, that's the answer to today's afternoon mindbender, and we'll get back into music after a look at the weather on MVY.
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2: Beachgoers, air temperature at the beach is going to be around 77, 78 this afternoon. The water temperature between 65 and 70 degrees. Remember the sunscreen, since the UV index is up there, it's around an 8. Safe sun time, 15 to 20 minutes. The sun is as strong as it gets the entire year out there over the next several weeks. Relative humidity is going to continue to fall this afternoon. There's a low risk of rip currents. Boaters, winds become more southwesterly this afternoon at 5 to 10 knots. The waves will remain around 2 to 4 feet. Visibility, that should be somewhere between 10 and 15 miles. I'm meteorologist Rob Carolyn, and that's your MVY Beach and Boating Report.
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1: 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With more than 44 miles of bike paths across the island, it's one of the best ways to explore the scenery and enjoy the fresh summer air. Happy riding! And also the Sioux County Conservation Board of Hawarden, Iowa. Information on the 24 parks managed by the board can be found at 712-552-1047. That's 712-552-1047.

0: MBY Radio, Bedouin, Long Way to Fall. We had Van Morrison in the set. Jack Johnson was in there. Low Cut Connie, Living in the USA. And Christone Kingfish Ingram started this 4 p.m. hour off with Outside of This Town. MBY's curated playlist page is now using CoBuzz. 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
0: Speaking of curating, Rich Rogers curates some music that we bring to you in the middle of the afternoon, right around 4:20. 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
2: Hi, everyone. I'm Rich Rogers, and this is Keeping It Local, bringing you the past, the present, and the future of the local music scene here on the Cape and the Islands. Today on Keeping It Local, we're going to hear a song from Vineyard Native, now Glasgow, Scotland-based Madeline Tully. Madeline sent me an email, a very nice email, and passed on some singles and some music from her debut album that just came out. So excited to be able to bring you this music. Madeline, just really an emerging singer-songwriter known for her introspective indie pop and, you know, a little alternative sound to it, often blending poetic lyrics and rich layered instrumentals. So her most recent single, Wet Paint, was released on March 24th, 2026, and features guitar and vocals by Madeline and drums by Claire Douglas and bass by Aidan Cavanaugh. Really explores themes of identity and belonging and emotional resilience. So we're going to hear a track from this new album. And I decided, since I talked about it, might as well play Wet Paint, the latest single off of the album. So the album is titled A New Light, but we are going to hear the Wet Paint off Madeline Tully's brand new album right here on Keeping It Local on MVY Radio, sponsored by Cape and Coast Bank.

That was Madeline Tully with Wet Paint. You can hear this and other Keeping It Local features by going to mvyradio.org/archives. 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

0: MBY Radio, Jalen Naganda with Doctrine of Love, title track. You are cordially invited to attend the Martha's Vineyard Diversity Coalition's MVDC retirement tribute to Superintendent Richie Smith. It's the 5th annual Truth and Joy celebration. It's happening June 27th, 2026, from 5 until 7 p.m., and it's at the Martha's Vineyard Regional High School Performing Arts Center. So Richie will receive the first annual MVDC Friend and Leader Award. This is for his wisdom and his courage during difficult times, his consistent willingness to collaborate as a community partner, and his quiet diligence promoting a sense of safety and belonging among all the students. So the event will include two MVDC Education Committee student-centered projects, Change, a music video, and the unveiling of the intergenerational film Living Legends of Martha's Vineyard. This is so cool. In addition, we will present the winner of the Marie B. Allen Creative Arts Contest and the MVRHS Steppers. So the evening will close with a community reception to celebrate the day and the award winners. So please spread the word. The event is free and it's open to all.
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2: Abundant sunshine through the afternoon. We're going to be anywhere from 75 to 80 degrees. Clear skies are in the forecast tonight. We'll fall back to 60 to 65. With high pressure in control tomorrow as well, we'll see more sun. It remains comfortable. Highs are 75 to 80. Scattered showers and maybe a thunderstorm tomorrow night. Lows 60 to 65. Showers and the chance of a thunderstorm Friday. Breezy. Highs 75 to 80. Offshore, southwest winds this afternoon at 5 to 10 knots. Wave heights will run 2 to 4 feet. And visibility remains between 10 and 15 miles offshore. I'm meteorologist Rob Carolyn, MVY Weather.
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0: MVY Radio, Milk Carton Kids with Blinded and Smiling. Their new record's called Lost Cause Lover Fool. And they're on the road touring. They will be in the Boston area. They'll be at the Wilbur in Boston on September 26th, 8 p.m. at the Wilbur. Now, if you're listening from New York, they will be the day before, they're going to be at the Webster in New York City. And on the road for, you know, you can check their website if they're coming to your neck of the woods. I know musicians don't like it when you ask, when are you coming to our city? You know, because every city asks that question. And if they don't, well, you might have work to do, right? But almost every city will. And I'm guilty of it. Come here, come to us, come to us. But so they are coming to us. So at the Wilbur, September feels like it's far away, but you know it's not. You know, the summers go.
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0: love wasn't war. Oh, it wasn't war. Love that wasn't war.
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2: 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Visitors still travel from around the world to see where the iconic film was made. And also, Whatley Heating and Cooling Construction of Cortex, Colorado. 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

0: MVY Radio, and that is Lucy Dawkus, Planting Tomatoes. Richard Thompson with Persuasion from Acoustic Classics back to 2014. Ben Harper was in the set with Better Way. We had Camp with Peach Fuzz, and the Kinks with Strangers starting this 5 p.m. hour off. Hello, hello, darlings. Hey, the album of the week is coming up at 9 p.m. tonight. Amy's going to spin Deer Tick's latest called Coin-O-Matic. So Deer Tick in its entirety, or at least the hour, what the hour allows, and I can't imagine it's more than much more than an hour. So Amy will spin Coin-O-Matic, and then we'll wonder what you think of it. All of it, not just a one track that we usually play. All right, so my set of live acoustic covers, I don't know. I just got on a kick about cheating, just a kick, not doing it, just thinking about songs about it. So many songs. So I have Beck, I have Kitty Hawk, and I have Walk Off the Earth to cover a couple of great cheating songs coming up for live acoustic covers on MVY.
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0: All right, let's get into our set of live acoustic covers. I'm going to start with Beck and doing a wonderful, as only Beck can, his version of Hank Williams's Your Cheating Heart. And then I have Kitty Hawk with a different sound to, and it's interesting because they're both country singers, Carrie Underwood's song, Before He Cheats, and she just does it faster and more country-esque as opposed to rocking. It's neat. And then I'm going to wrap it up with Gautier's song that came out a few years back called Somebody I Used to Know, and this is being done by Walk Off the Earth. All right, so let's get to it. 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

0: WI Radio, a set of cheating songs there. You cheaters. So many great songs about cheating, though. It's probably one of the worst feelings in the world is getting cheated on, I think. Yeah, it's just, But that's a great set of music. Anyway, great songs about it because it's the passion behind it. So that was Walk Off the Earth doing their version of Somebody That I Used to Know, a Gautier song. And then Kitty Hawk before that. In Underwood cover before he cheats, starting us off, Your Cheating Heart from a Hank Williams classic being done by Beck. That's that. So I hope you enjoyed that set. 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
2: Forecast tonight will fall back to 60 to 65. With high pressure in control tomorrow as well, we'll see more sun. It remains comfortable. Highs are 75 to 80. Scattered showers and maybe a thunderstorm tomorrow night. Lows 60 to 65. Showers and the chance of a thunderstorm Friday. Breezy. Highs 75 to 80. Offshore, southwest winds noon at 5 to 10 knots. Wave heights will run 2 to 4 feet. And visibility remains between 10 and 15 miles offshore. I'm meteorologist Rob Carolyn, MVY Weather.
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0: MVY Radio. I sign off with that His Golden Messenger song in the middle of it. And I hope you will stick around for Bill coming in next. He has your news. He has your blues. Now, it's Wednesday. So it's Live Blues with Bill every Wednesday night at 8 o'clock. 9 o'clock, Coin-O-Matic, the latest from Deertick. Amy's going to spin the whole record as our album of the week. Also, our music meetings with Aurora McGuckin on Zoom. 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So if you'd like to take a crack at deciding what songs may sound great or not on MVY Radio, well, join Aurora tonight, 7 p.m. And I'll catch you tomorrow, darlings, but I'll be right back to give you a quick kiss. Bye-bye.
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1: Good evening, everybody. Happy Wednesday to you. Beautiful day here on the Cape and Islands. Thanks for joining us. My name is Bill Narkowitz. Before we get back to some music, I've got some other things to take care of. So let's start with the MVY Radio Business Report. Stocks wavered as technology stocks once again weighed on the market, though falling bond yields and lower oil prices helped ease some pressure. The S&P 500 fell 0.1% Wednesday. The index is coming off 2 days of declines. The Dow rose 165 points, or 0.3%, and the NASDAQ fell 0.4%. Crude oil prices fell. Brent crude dropped 3.6%, bringing it closer to where it was before the war with Iran started. Gold briefly fell below $4,000 an ounce for the first time since November. Treasury yields fell. Google parent Alphabet rose. The company will replace Verizon in the Dow next week. Coming up, we'll have the MVY Radio Steamship Report and the forecast. 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
1: 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There are no standby lines for vehicles, but you may attempt to book a reservation for a vehicle as late as 1 hour before departure time. Island residents with last-minute travel needs can use the Blue Line in the preferred excursion programs. The Steamship Authority is reporting slightly choppy seas. Boats between Woods Hole and Martha's Vineyard are running on time. Between Hyannis and Nantucket, the boats are on time. Oh, yes. In the Blue Line, let's see, 6 cars in the Blue Line in Woods Hole and no cars in the Blue Line on the Vineyard. 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
3: Clear skies are in the forecast tonight. We'll fall back to 60 to 65. With high pressure in control tomorrow as well, we'll see more sun. It remains comfortable. Highs are 75 to 80. Scattered showers and maybe a thunderstorm tomorrow night. Lows 60 to 65. Showers and the chance of a thunderstorm Friday. Breezy. Highs 75 to 80. Offshore, southwest winds this afternoon at 5 to 10 knots. Wave heights will run 2 to 4 feet. And visibility remains between 10 and 15 miles offshore. I'm meteorologist Rob Carolyn, MVY Weather.
1: Currently 77 degrees in Newport, 74 in Falmouth, 78 in Hyannis, on Nantucket 71, and here on the Vineyard, 75 degrees now in Oak Bluffs, and that is the business portion of our broadcast. Now it's all music, my friends. Wednesday night means that we'll have our album of the week, and we'll also have live blues on the blues at 8. Let's see what our album of the week is here. Oh, I used to know that. Then I forgot because there's just so much going on. Oh, yeah, Coin-O-Matic. Coin-O-Matic Deer Tick is the band, and the album is Coin-O-Matic, and apparently it's about mobsters. Well, I guess Amy will fill us in at 9 o'clock. Let's get back to some music. 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
1: NBY Radio, it's Ruthie Foster, and thank you. The new song from Ruthie, expressing some gratitude here. That's what we all should be doing whenever we get a chance. Well, good evening, everybody. It's Bill Narkiewicz here with you on your Wednesday. We heard Phil Brown, Manic Depression, covering Jimi Hendrix. And also Bob Marley, No Woman, No Cry. We heard the old 97s to start the evening, Where the Road Goes. Little Bob Marley there. Don't forget tomorrow night at 9 o'clock. We have our reggae show, Positive Vibrations. Happens every Thursday at 9, right after the blues at 8. And I want to thank our sponsors, A.D. Lesnikovska Fine Gardening and Coast Fest 2026. That's going to be tomorrow night, right after blues at 8. Every week, we get a whole hour of some reggae for you. So we'd love it for you to stop by and hang out and jam in a little bit. Coming up, I got Katie Guillen in the drive. Stay tuned for that. 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

0: MVY Radio, Fantastic Cat, Don't Let Go. We heard The Pretenders, I Go to Sleep, and Dream Girl from Dave Matthews Band. We started that set with Katie Guillen and The Drive, and Outcome. Fantastic Cat, we just played their album as our album of the week. 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And since, what, today's Wednesday, right? Yeah. So tonight we'll have our album of the week, and it's Deer Tick. It's called Coin-O-Matic. That's the new album from Deer Tick. We'll play the whole thing. In fact, Amy Vanneman will be in to do that at 9 o'clock. Let's thank our sponsors, Cotuit Fresh Market and Reliable RN. 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

0: MVY Radio. Allie is the latest from Suzanne Vega. We heard Monsters of Folk with Say Please and Reason to Feel Good, End Train starting that set. Hey, I just want to remind you that we've got a show going on. We're supporting a show over at The Lounge, the Daily Brew Coffee House and Lounge tonight. Allie McGurk opening up, and then Joby Riccio. And that's going on tonight. So head on over to the Daily Brew Coffee House and Lounge. 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

0: MVY Radio. Here's When You Know. It's B.B. Stockwell. We also heard Violet Hill from Coldplay, and Keb Mo gave us Oklahoma. We heard the latest from I'm With Her, a live track called Ain't That Fine, and Sugary, Jerry Garcia, starting off the 7 o'clock hour. Good evening, my friends. Bill Narkiewicz here with you. Yeah, Jer Bear was here all last night putting together his new edition of Shakedown Stream. It's amazing. Like, I'm in here for 6 hours. He's in the next room over, upstairs, for 6 hours doing his show every single week. There's so many shows, thousands of shows, hundreds. 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
0: Tonight, Joby Riccio is playing over at the Daily Brew Coffee House and Lounge. And opening up is Allie McGurk. Here's one from Joby Riccio right now. This is MVY Radio.

0: MVY Radio. It's Whip the Wind. This is the brand new song from Sun Little. We heard Joe Cocker in there, Midnight Rider, and Long Time Coming from John Hyatt. Joby Riccio started that set, Buzzkill. And again, she's over tonight at the Lounge, Daily Brew Coffee House and Lounge in North Falmouth. And Allie McGurk is opening the show. I want to thank Cape and Coast Bank for sponsoring these shows. Maggie Rose coming up August 5th. David Wax Museum and Lowland Hum on August 22nd. So if you want to find out more or get some tickets, go to thedailybrewlounge.com. 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

Allie says she's one in a million. Other people tend to agree. From her fishnet luck to her platform chucks, she's a fading Miss American dream.

0: MVY Radio, it's brand new music from Laura Veers, Flying Into Darkness. We heard One of These Days from John Cruise, oh yeah. Tracy Chapman talking about a revolution in Spaceman in Tulsa from Counting Crows. Good evening, my friends. Great to play a little John Cruise in there. He's a Hawaiian, but he made Martha's Vineyard his away from home island for many, many years here. Truth and Joy Celebration coming up Sunday. That's right, June 27th from 5 to 7 p.m. at the MVRHS Performing Arts Center. And this is the Martha's Vineyard Diversity Coalition's fifth annual Truth and Joy Celebration event, including two Education Committee Student Center projects, Change, a music video, and the unveiling of the intergenerational film Living Legends of Martha's Vineyard. And they're presenting the winner of the Marie B. Allen Creative Arts Contest and the MVRHS Steppers. And the evening closes with the community reception to celebrate the day and the award winners. Please spread the word. The event is free and open to all, and the chief award winner would be Richie Smith, Superintendent of Schools, and they're giving him the Friend and Leader Award for all of his good service to our island and the school system. Again, that's coming up on the 27th from 5 to 7 p.m. at the PAC, the Martha's Vineyard Diversity Coalition's fifth annual Truth and Joy Celebration. Free and open to all. This is MVY Radio.
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0: 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And tonight, Amy Vanneman has, oh, what is the Album of the Week? I should know this. I've already talked about it. Oh, yeah, Coin-O-Matic, the new one from Deer Tick. 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